0: be getting. It says she started talking about plans for a wedding. I said, wait, slow down, love, not so fast, as I'll be seeing ya. That's why I found you don't play around with the funky Cole Medina.
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1: Services will be held in the UK to mark 25 years since the 9/11 attacks. Four passenger planes were hijacked by Al-Qaeda terrorists in America on this day in 2001. Two crashed into the Twin Towers of New York's World Trade Center, where Tom Michaud, the CEO of KBW, lost 67 colleagues. He'd been delayed by his young son while getting ready for work.
2: He had never done it before. And he had never done it on a workday after that early in the morning. I put him back in his pajamas, put him in bed with my wife, and I missed my train, which meant that I was standing on the sidewalk and watched the events play out rather than being at my desk.
1: MPs will once again debate whether to allow some terminally ill adults in England and Wales to seek an assisted death. A previous bill tabled by Labour's Kim Leadbeater ran out of time in the House of Lords. Martha Clark says she couldn't go to Switzerland when her father, who had motor neurone disease, ended his life there.
3: For him to go out there alone and for us to, you know, wave him goodbye on the driveway, it's awful. We had no closure. And, you know, that's something that we all have to deal with the rest of our lives.
1: A senior police chief says officers are ready to use powers to ban face coverings at anti-migrant protests. Last weekend, crowds of men wearing black and with their faces covered caused disruption at the Port of Dover and in Portsmouth. The price of oils jumped above $100 a barrel for the first time since May. It's been driven by rising attacks on shipping in the Middle East. A study suggests some menopause supplements lack key nutrients and vary in vitamin doses. Researchers at UCL found no single common ingredient across products tested. And Manchester United returned to the Champions League for the first time in almost 3 years. They secured a 4-0 win against Sabah. That's the latest. I'm Faye De Silva.
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10: I am going to use the word moist because it is a little bit damp out there this morning with a few showers in places. It will clear the rest of the day, brighten it up. Ridge of high pressure moving in, so we should get some decent sunny spells. By the afternoon, 20 we're looking at, 9 overnight and a bright start to Saturday morning with some sunny spells. Going to be short-lived though as cloud increases from the north, bringing outbreaks of rain arriving during the afternoon. Some of that rain can be quite heavy. Great, we're in a tent. In a tent, Imona. So the usual then, is it?
11: Yeah.
10: As soon as we're under canvas, it rains.
11: Yeah.
10: Anyway, I've got a Friday one for you.

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1: It's only blooming Friday.
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1: Yeah.
3: Good morning.
4: Hoodaloo.
5: Hoodaloo to you, mate.
1: Friday.
3: Excellent.
6: It's a good, good morning.
1: Good morning.
7: Good morning, Vietnam.
1: All right, Dave. Trick.
8: Oh. What's occurring?
1: It's finished Friday,
9: I feel. I feel absolutely brilliant.
7: Yeah!
10: Lovely, lovely.
11: Lovely, lovely.
10: Lovely, lovely.
11: Lovely, lovely.
10: Lovely, lovely.
1: Yes. Lovely, lovely. Lovely. Yes. Yes. You got a dodgy fader, yeah? Huh? Oh, yeah. Oh, that's on its way out. It's one-legged. Ah, it works when you hit it. Oh, not again. Well, that needs fixing. Anyway, how the devil are you? Before you ask, yes, I have an ailment. It's been coming on for the last couple of days, a cold. I know. I've been soldiering. I didn't like to talk about it, but I've been soldiering on. So you try saying it. I'm getting on like a soldier. But, yeah, I'm not firing on all cylinders. I know, I know. But the coffee department have come in early, and they brought me a Legionnaire water, full fat milk, and some granules, which is, oh Lord, hot as hell. Almost burned my little lips off again. So thank you very much. Anyway, did the show yesterday, then some, I did a load of paperwork yesterday.
7: Boring.
1: I told you I had loads of paperwork.
7: Boring.
1: But I did loads.
7: Boring.
1: Yes. That was all done yesterday because I had to get that out the way. As I said, the flashback's on tape today. Well, I'd say three quarters of it's on tape. The music's down. The music's down for the flashback. Got to do a few little in-between song things today, which is called links. I'll do some links in between the song. So if you'd like to take a guess at what the flashback is now, just random dates. Send me some random years. That then gives what's called content. I like to say the filling to the cake. So, yeah, if you'd like it, if the irks, if you're never around for a flashback, you'd like to take a guess of what year we're doing, by all means, send it in now, and then we'll record it. And then by the time we do the flashback, people are going, these people are miles off. How are they so far off? We'll laugh. So if you just want to send me a random year on the flashback, by all means. And then I can start just doing some little voiceovers between the songs for 9 o'clock. Because I'm on other duties today. So I did all that. Then the guy from the heating people, who were in charge of putting new heating system in the house, who was supposed to come today, rang me. I thought, oh, here we go. Rang me yesterday, rang me. He said, I've had a look at my dairy. I had a little shuffle around, and I'm going to come and see you today. I went, hey!
2: Jurassic Park.
1: So I met him at the house, much to his disgust. It was further than he thought. So he was effing and jeffing when he got there. He said, I was hoping to get you in early, give myself a good hour to survey this, but now I've only got half an hour because of the and the diversions. Well, he did his job and he tootled off back to Worcester, so that was that done. Oh, before he went, he said, you know, this isn't going to be... This isn't going to be, you know, we've got this sorted. He wasn't a scouse. It's the only accent I think of. It's not like we're going to get this sorted in, like, a day or two. All right, I'm going to put my report in tomorrow. And then, obviously, the I's are going to be dotted and the T's are going to be crossed. So I can't see nothing happening till at least the 19th of September. I'm thinking, well, it's only a 10th now. It's only 9 days. I waited 9 bloody months. I'm sure 9 days won't go too far. So, all right, mate, I'll see you later. And next time I come over, any chance of a can of Coke? So he went on his way, and then we went home and had takeaway for tea and watched a bit of telly, and lo and behold, here we are then for Friday morning, everyone. So I'd like you to check in with a guest on the flashback, please, just so I've got a bit of content later for the recorded flashback, and then we'll check in with the Yerkes officially just before 7 o'clock. Thanks for that.
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0: Kaiser Chiefs. But you knew that.
1: 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I want it in the morning. This is Sunshine Radio.
0: Try and break for Brian. A bit of rain arriving for Saturday. That's the last thing I want to hear. I've got a malady, an ailment. Come here, you. Let me welcome you to the 11th of September 2026. Everybody remembers where they were. Well, I do anyway. I know exactly where I was that fateful day 25 years ago. I was actually in the pub. I was in the pub when I saw the news on the TV, and obviously I was working at another radio station. We had to go back and get all the news details that we could for the radio station we were at. So, awful day. Terrible day. Anyway, welcome along to the 11th of September, 254th day of the year, 111 to go, 37th Friday, 37th week, 83rd day of summer, just 12 days to go until autumn. I know, meteorological autumn already, but officially it's autumn in 12 days. Sapphire for the Virgos today, Ethiopian New Year starts today. Rosh Hashanah begins. It's also Patriot Day, Stand Up to Cancer Day, National Hot Cross Bun today. And it's National Make Your Bed Day today. Who doesn't make their bed? I cannot get into an unmade bed. I have to have the bed made every single day. Who just leaves it? Just got one of them duvets and just leaves it. No. Make your bed.

0: 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It takes seconds. 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
4: Nick.

I'm making 14 to 7. You making it 14 to 7? Yeah, let's all make it 14 to 7. Newspapers are in. The Telegraph says Labour mayors, this is Labour mayors, are plotting a 5% tourist tax after it was announced they'd be allowed to add a levy to stays in their region's hotels. Where did I put that? You pay tourist tax now when you go abroad. I think it wasn't expensive when it went to Corfu. I think it was only €14 for the week, 7 each. It would stay in the shed. A bit more expensive. I think the higher the grade of the hotel, isn't it? The more expensive the tourist taxes abroad. So we set €14 for the pair of us. Yeah, it's a shed. Holiday taxes the males take, accusing the Prime Minister of seeking to hammer families on UK breaks. Similar sentiment in The Guardian this morning. What the hell? Says The Sun. Today's 25th anniversary of the 9/11 attacks leads the Metro this morning. The Eye calls it the day that changed the world. Never forget that day. Never forget that day. Both the Mirror and the Star feature Dame Esther Ranson saying it's too late for her to seek an assisted death in Switzerland as MPs debate legalising it in England and Wales today. It's the assisted dying bill, isn't it? And there's a warning about failures to upgrade Britain's power network in the Times this morning. The Financial Times reports on rising US borrowing costs.

0: 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All right, we'll speak to the Irks next.
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Where shall I start today? I'm going to start over here today. Morning, ready for the weekend after 5 nights working. Have a great day, says Adrian Cosmer. Colin Chibnall-Smith says, morning, Nick. Off to play in a charity golf match this morning. Gardening tomorrow and another game of golf on Sunday. Happy days. Have a good day. What do you play off, Col? I have no idea what that means, but I've heard that as a bit of golf terminology. What are you playing off? I used to play off a tee. Well, Nick, fab meal last night for Derek Scott Hathaway's birthday. It's Friday. Where did you go? You can name the place because I like a fabulous meal. Sandra Marskell says, it's a working weekend for me. Wedding at the brewery, so busy, busy, busy. Saturday night I'm off to see a Dire Straits tribute band in Stroud. Enjoy the glamping. Morning from the dark, damp Tewkesbury. I'm off to the non-drag shed in Westless Wales for the weekend. Hopefully I'll find some sunshine down there. Unfortunately, the cloud and rain's coming in from the northwest, so get there early.

it feels a bit warmer out there this morning. Well, the locals again today and working all over the weekend. No peace for the wicked. Have a good one, says Griff the trucker. There he is. There he is there, look. There he is. What have we got to the news, by the way? I haven't double-checked. What have we got? What have we got? Sorry? Let me check again. I'll press the right button this time, shall I? Oh, yeah, yeah, OK. Oh, it's ABC. That's coming in at 3:26. All right, we'll do a couple more. Morning, Nick. I hope your cold clears up quickly and have a lovely time at the wedding, says Sarah in Tenbury. Morning, Nick. The stages of man flu. This is from Kim this morning. Says stages of man flu. Denial. Mild sniffles. Writing goodbye letters to loved ones. And then planning a funeral. Hope you feel better soon. I wouldn't say it's that bad. I wouldn't say it's borderline.

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1: Friday morning, the 11th of September, it's 7 o'clock.
2: 67 Britons who died in the 9/11 attacks will be remembered during memorial services 25 years on. There'll also be commemorations at New York's World Trade Center and the Pentagon in Washington, D.C., where three hijacked planes crashed. Fighter pilot Heather Penny remembers her and a colleague being ordered to intercept a fourth jet.
3: We knew at that point that this would be a suicide mission. So he would ram his jet into the cockpit, and I would ram my jet into the tail of the aircraft.
2: Passengers eventually stormed the cockpits and were killed when the plane crashed into a field in Pennsylvania. Tesco is planning to open a new express store in Credon Hill, west of Hereford. The supermarket giant has submitted a planning application for new signs at the existing one stop on Station Road. Plans show the shop's current footprint and internal layout would remain unchanged. One stop has been owned by Tesco since 2003. MPs will restart the debate on whether to legalise assisted dying in England and Wales today. Labour's Lauren Edwards is reintroducing proposals that didn't clear the House of Lords in time earlier this year. She says the Commons should approve the bill again so peers can finish what they started. Labour MP Ashley Dalton, who has terminal cancer, will be voting against it.
4: What I might want, or what any other individual might want, should that take precedent over creating an environment that puts very vulnerable people at risk? And I just can't see that that's right.
2: Police in Monmouth have seized two vehicles during patrols targeting antisocial behaviour. One was taken for having no insurance, while another was seized over the manner in which it was being driven. Officers also searched a vehicle under drugs legislation, with one man given a community resolution for possession of a Class B drug. And it's claimed delays to upgrading Britain's ageing power grid could cost consumers billions of pounds by the end of the decade. The National Audit Office says a typical household's paid £44 towards the network over the past year. It claims up to £70 billion in investments needed over the next 5 years to maintain the transmission network, which it says isn't equipped for increased renewables. That's the latest.
5: People say to me, Margot, you're a cat. 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
1: A couple of isolated showers. You try saying it. Isolated showers first thing this Friday morning. They will clear. The rest of the day should be bright with some sunny spells as a high ridge moves in. 20 degrees we're looking at, so average for the time of year. Dry, clear spells initially. However, it will cloud over to the west before tomorrow morning. Rather breezy as well. 9 Celsius overnight, 48. And a bright start Saturday morning. Short-lived, though. Showers moving in from the north. Could be quite heavy in places as well. Brilliant. Guess who's camping tomorrow? 2, 3, 4.

0: How far do we get? Wait. We're over here, are we? Morning, says Nicky and Dotty the dog, checking in. Sorry you're feeling under the weather. I'll soldier on. Rachel's been on from Clibbury Mortimer. She says, morning. Last night was so cold, I put the electric blanket on. What? Get away, it wasn't that cold. Morning, Nick. I'm up and about and having my first coffee of the day, says Phil McKenna in Barrow-upon-Soar in Leicestershire. Whilst listening to your fab witty show, I'm getting ready to start my crossword solving this morning at 8 o'clock. I forgot to tell you yesterday, my car went in for its birthday MOT and it passed with flying colours. Well, that's great news. Let's hear it for Phil's car, everyone. Have we got... Do we have an applause? I love Phil's car. She also had, I like the way he refers to it as a she, she also had a service whilst at Dolphin Motors in Hinckley. Well, she was there. Best regards, Phil McKenna in Barrow-upon-Soar. And what's the name of the car as well? And congratulations on your birthday MOT there. Yes.
1: Morning, Mr. Jones.
0: Hello.
1: In Sunshine Land. Does the dancer checking in on his rather moist Friday morning dog walk?
0: It is.
1: Hope you managed to sort out what colour bin you've got today, Mr. Jones.
0: Oh, no. Is it today?
1: Have a great show.
0: Is it today? No. I don't know. I didn't know what day. I thought it was yesterday. I thought they'd missed the bin. No. I'm assuming because the bin's on the road anyway, they just take them. And I've no idea what bin it is. I need a binfluencer again. For Craven Arms. I've got all the gossip from Craven Arms apart from what bin goes. Well, yeah, I hear everything. Well, anyway, Friday at last seems to take ages to get there. Before you know it, it's Monday again, says Gordy. Looking forward to the show. Early doors, 5:18 this morning. Morning, the Ginger Ninja checking in today. Morning, Dilly Dilly, says Sharon. Dilly Dilly! I'm off to work at Hills Newbury today. Sharon, who's not in Gloucester, but in the truck. The one with concrete in. Yes.
2: Good morning. It's Friday.
0: Yes. Thank you, Deb. Morning, Nick, says Cow's checking in. Finishing my packing. I'm off to the Gower. Hope your camping goes well. Have a good day. Well, I hope yours does as well. The Gower being South Wales. That rain's coming in. Oh, look, that song, thanks to Sarah in Tembury. You'll hear it straight away with the coconut in it, Alternate. She wants a coconut.
3: I'm moving through the sun.
0: Head all day. I'll hear it again.
3: I did it all the time.
0: Leinster, she is, not Tembury. She's straight
3: I'm
0: in there.
3: I'm going through the sun.
0: Sarah, it's like

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3: I'll have a coconut, a coconut, a coconut, a coconut, a coconut, a coconut, a coconut, a coconut, a coconut, a coconut. Yeah, thanks. Dave B's been on. He said, did you listen to S Club 7? Don't Stop Moving. All I hear is Let's Start Moving to the Teletubby beat. I'm not hearing it. No matter how many times I say to myself, I'm not hearing it. I'm not hearing it, Dave. I'm not. Just you.

0: Morning, Nick Bevy here checking in. Sunny Kington today. Could you ask Griff the Trucker how his new hobby's going? Drop one, pearl one. No competition on the pool table these days. How's it going for you? We went to the Royal Hotel in Ross for a meal, says LJD. Fabulous. Scratch it down. Morning, Nick. Still not the first thing I did when I woke up. I'm checking in from a bright Tewkesbury this morning, though, says Shirley. Yeah. Shirley, you're going to have to go back to reading the breakfast pamphlet. It says the first thing you do when you open your eyes, even before a wee, is to make sure you check in.
1: This is the Sunshine Survey.
0: I can rest easy then, you see. Don't have me hovering over the WhatsApp machine waiting for you. Survey for today. Let me refresh my screen on this one. Dave says, just me and the wife then at your Teletubbies. I think she's just gone along with you, Dave, to shut you up. 13% of people do this in their spare time. What is it? All right, 13% of people do this in their spare time. What is it? 07988 607080. Facebook page, facebook.com/sunshineradiouk. All right, 13% of people do this in their spare time. What is it?
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6: Yeah, just a quick look on the roads, early doors. No major problems as far as we can see. Traffic seems to be moving if you're heading in towards Hereford. Temporary Wells, by the looks of things, just before Burford. Set of temporary traffic lights. They got lights at Old Stretton and Hildersley this morning as well, around Ross. Everywhere else seems to be moving. It's getting busy. Having any clamp voice looking okay. Spot a problem? 07988 60 70 80. Thank you very much.
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6: Indeed.

was marvellous. Stereophonics, fantastic. And C'est la vie. Blue skies, by the way, says Jack the Roofer, checking in. I got three roofs to get on today. Happy Friday. He's over there in... he's still over there in Portugal. Is it Portugal you are? Is that where you are? In Portugal. Dave says, just me and the wife then. Don't tell her, she's convinced. All right, okay. So guaranteed then, Dave, that every time S Club 7 comes on and Don't Stop Moving, you look at her and mouth Teletubby beat everybody.

0: Amy's been on. She says, oh, Nick, you had me all of a thing then, thinking you were getting a bit of T-Rex on this morning. Never mind, close but no cigar. Placebo's version of 2017. Hey, it's Feel Good Friday. You want some T-Rex? Chris could do it in the afternoon. Good T-Rex. Nothing wrong with that. I'm on Nick's survey. Is it people watching? Watching TV, shopping or gardening? The survey for today. We'll recap on that after the news and sport at 7:30, which is next.
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0: Yeah, some showers around in places this morning. They will clear the rest of the day, brightening up with some sunny spells. Decent sunny spells as well. In the sunshine today, 20 degrees, down to 9 Celsius overnight, with some dry spells initially before a band of rain moves in. And then overnight into Saturday morning, bright start for Saturday, more showers arriving from the north. 20 degrees tomorrow.
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0: Well, it made sense to me. Right, coming up to 7:30, Sean's got the latest.
7: The Prime Minister says terror still knocks at the door of democracy as he expressed Britain's unity with the US on the 25th anniversary of the 9/11 attacks. Memorials are being held either side of the Atlantic to remember victims and their families. MPs will again vote on whether to legalise the assisted dying bill in England and Wales. The legislation would allow adults with fewer than 6 months to live to apply to be given help to end their own life. Donald Trump's reiterated his promise of a $5,000 cheque to American voters if the Republicans keep control of Congress, staring down those accusing him of bribery. His White House number two, J.D. Vance, stepped into the spotlight on the closing night of the party's midterm convention. And Oasis have confirmed another upcoming tour announcement. The band's iconic black and white logo lit up skies above the Etihad Stadium during a drone show before being replaced with the date September the 14th.
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0: Are you sure it's not one of them projector calendars off Timu? No, definitely Oasis. George Alderman on the Sport.
9: Manchester United manager Michael Carrick praised his side for a professional job as they kicked off their Champions League campaign with a 4-0 win against Sabah. United eased past the Azerbaijani title holders in their first game back in Europe's top club competition for almost 3 years. England's cricketers will hope to complete a 3-0 Test Series victory against Pakistan at Edgbaston today. They have a second innings lead of 268 runs over the tourists, who resume on 52 for 2 this morning. Former England captain Stuart Broad tells Sky Sports News Pakistan looked beaten while Joe Root's side racked up a first innings score of 453. Ferrari teammates Lewis Hamilton and Charles Leclerc insist they still have a good relationship going into this weekend's Spanish Grand Prix. They held talks to clear the air after Leclerc forced the seven-time Formula One champion into the gravel at last Sunday's home race in Italy. Kimi Antonelli's victory at Monza moved him 66 points clear of Mercedes colleague George Russell in the Drivers' Championship. Shane Lowry goes into the second round of golf's Irish Open, just 2 shots off the top of the leaderboard. He's resuming this morning tied for second place on 3 under par behind Chile's Joaquin Niemann. Defending champion Rory McIlroy is back on 1 under.
0: Thanks for that. Did everybody do exactly what I did when George read out his first line? George, read out your first line again.
9: Manchester United manager Michael Carrick praised his side for a professional job as they kicked off their Champions League campaign with a 4-0 win against Sabah.
0: Sabah!
8: Sunshine Radio Sport.
0: Yeah, we all did that, didn't we? Morning, says Sharon the meter. Oh, salute the accordion, by the way. Morning, says Sharon the meter reader, listening in. I'm off to Powys today in the Welsh Hills. Whereabouts in Powys? It's a big old area, that Powys. That's where I was born and bred. If you'd have cut me open, you'd see Powys running all the way through me. Maybe a bit of Blackpool rock. Morning, Nick. My Volvo V40 is called Colleen, after my late partner, because it's dark and beautiful. Any chance I can have a stab at the flashback? Yes, of course you can, yeah. OK, best regards, Phil McKenna in Barrow-upon-Soar in Leicestershire. Gives me a link to read out because we're recording the flashback while we're doing the show today. Multitasking. So I've got to be somewhere else at 9 o'clock today. Morning, Nick. Our first morning back in the field, says Belinda in Leinster. I can see that... Dodgers loving that. Dodger the dogs loving that. I heard Manchester United and just zoned out, says Dave. Is the answer go for a pint? Says the Ginger Ninja for the survey today. The survey being 30% of people do this in their spare time. Go for a pint. Yeah. I haven't been for a pint for ages. Thing is, as Craven Arms got a pub, I thought I've got the pub, and I don't know whether there's a pub. I know there's one on the corner that's not open, on that roundabout before Tuffin's. Yeah, any others? Is there any pubs in any nooks and crannies that I'm not seeing? Let me know. I'm only there for another day, I think.

0: A couple of jokes I can't read out. One of Andy in Leinster. No, I can't read that one out, mate. It's a family show. Oh, I found one I can read out. Sad news. I don't like sad news, but sad news today. Some Rob. It says the man who invented predictive text has sadly died. Sadly died. His fun fair is next monkey.
1: When I was 6 years old, I broke my leg. I was running from my brother and his friends, and tasted the sweet perfume of the mountain grass I rolled down. I was younger then.

Still taking guesses on your flashback today from 9 o'clock. As I said, we're on tape, and obviously we're recording it as we're going through the show today. So if you want to have a little guess at the flashback, could be anything. Gives me something to say in the hour, doesn't it? Rather than just play music. Anyway, how would you like to win a month's supply of milkshakes? And you? What about you over there? All you got to do is simply swing on over to the website, sunshineradio.co.uk, and discover the whole moo world and discover the moo truth as we do Milky Myths. I laugh every time I say it because I know I'm going to fall over it. If I concentrate on it too much, I fall over it. You know I fell over it yesterday again. Anyway, you've seen their fresh milk and milkshake vending machines all across Sunshine Land, and you can win a month's worth of milkshakes or a month's worth of milk. Not only have you got the milkshakes, you've got little tuck shops going along there. And the questions about the tuck shops... So go and read their little blog on our website and answer me this question. It's this week's Milky Myth. The word just comes into my head and I just want to say it every time. Anyway. Whole Moo World tuck shop vending stations are open 24 hours a day. How many of them are open 24 hours a day? Is it one? Some of them. Is it B, most of them? Or is it three, all of them? So we're talking about the tuck shops next to the milkshake vending machines. So the vending machines, they open some of them 24 hours, most of them 24 hours, or all of them 24 hours. Don't message me, no. It's on the website, sunshineradio.co.uk, your chance to win a month's supply of milkshakes, and they are fabulous milkshakes. I can say that, I can endorse that, as they filled me full of them before I went to the gym a couple of weeks back. I'm never doing that again. So, how many Whole Moo World tuck shop vending machines are open 24/7? Is it one, some of them, B, most of them, or C, all of them? It's on the website. Do it now. You got nothing better to do. You're just scrolling. You're doom scrolling. Stop.

Have you got potatoes in your ears? It's only on the website. Still get people messaging the answer. No, it's not on the website, sunshineradio.co.uk. Andy's been on. He says, morning, Nick, it's a bit chilly this morning, and I don't want to sound big-headed, but I can't get my jumper off. Never text again.

is the answer to the survey work? That's all I seem to do. This is from... Who's that from? Jack in Portugal. Yeah, we all seem to be working a lot these days. Morning, Nick. DDS Boys here. That's Dixie, Sherman, Ronnie checking in. A shout-out to Magic Mike, who's Ronnie's mate, apparently. We love Ed Sheeran. Great tunes, really. You're the ones, then. Oh, look. Phil McKenna sent me a picture of Colleen. Colleen, the Volvo. In my, a John Player special. Weren't they cigarettes? Looking good. Pub Watch, won by the Discovery Centre. See, sometimes we go there after walking our dog, says Daz the Dinosaur. Oh, it's the Stokes A Inn. Discovery Centre's done the same way. Done the same culty stuff. Steve here, is the survey answer running around the garden naked, or is that just me?

0: You can't play Shed 7 and Going for Gold without playing Elvis Presley's version of Suspicious Minds. Okay, albeit a Feel Good Friday remix of it. Still a great song. Last chance on the survey today. 13% of us do this in our spare time. 07988 607080. Answer after Paul Russell.
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1: 13% of people do this in their spare time. Is the answer stalk Nick Jones on social media, says James Manton. As far as I know. I wouldn't know, would I? Waste it, says Chris Davis. Andy in Leinster says, is it play football? Graham says play football. I don't think you can read out what Ronnie and Magic might get up to in their spare time, says Dixie and Sherman the gang. I probably wouldn't. The answer was football, so well done if you said play football.
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1: Yeah, apparently 13% of people play football in their spare time. Thank foo, it's Friday, on the way after the news at 8.
2: The Prime Minister says terror still knocks at the door of democracy as he expressed Britain's unity with the US on the 25th anniversary of the 9/11 attacks. Memorials are being held either side of the Atlantic to remember victims and their families. MPs will again vote on whether to legalise the assisted dying bill in England and Wales. The legislation would allow adults with fewer than 6 months to live to apply to be given help to end their own life. Donald Trump's reiterated his promise of a $5,000 check to American voters if the Republicans keep control of Congress, staring down those accusing him of bribery. His White House number two, J.D. Vance, stepped into the spotlight on the closing night of the party's midterm convention. And Oasis have confirmed another upcoming tour announcement. The band's iconic black and white logo lit up skies above the Etihad Stadium during a drone show before being replaced with the date September the 14th.
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1: Well, now, some places still got a few isolated showers this morning, but they will fade away as that ridge of high pressure moves in. You're going to start feeling a bit muggy today. A little bit muggy. 20 we're looking at, 9 overnight. Bright start to Saturday morning with some sunny spells. That's going to be short lived as a band of rain moves in. During the afternoon, some of that rain can be quite heavy in places as well. Your highs tomorrow, and we're camping, is 20 degrees.
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0: Stella Lefty and Boston at Sunshine Radio for a Friday. Thank foo it's Friday. Love that.
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0: All My Life is one of the ones that are up there. That's my one of my favourite Foo Fighters songs. Coldplay in there and Stella Lefty. I think we've got enough people having a guess at the flashback. It's on tape, by the way, today. Flashback on tape today. It's a TDK 90, so there's plenty of it. So we've already had guesses on the flashback today. Perhaps we can take a couple of guesses when I play the bit of a hit. It's just so I can just, you know, I've got something to talk about in the tape. But I think the bit of a hit today is an absolute stinker, and I think you may struggle with this one today. Yeah, just listening to my cans. Headphones to you. Yeah, this is difficult.
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0: 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Ready? Here it comes. That's all you're getting. 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Oh, nobody's getting that. One more time, please, for the people at the back. Off you go.
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7: Busy on all routes if you're heading towards Hereford this morning. Homer Road's looking busy. Belmont Road's looking really busy. Ross Road looking busy as well. You try saying it with a cold. Elsewhere, 49 looking okay. Still got the lights, middle of Lemps are going to hold you up this morning. No problems around Ludlow as far as we can see. Tenbury Wells looking okay. A little bit of slow traffic as you're heading over the bridge this morning. Bromfield, Honorbury, for some reason the crossing, is there a train coming? My screen has gone yellow, so perhaps there's a train coming. All Stretton, still got the lights going to hold you up. Basinghill, Dobbies Island, busy. If you're heading onto the M54 up towards Telford, that's looking okay. In and around Telford, busy as always at this time of day. Abergavenny and Llanfaist looking okay. Cheltenham and Gloucester, extra busy today for some unknown reason. Hildersley at Ross, you got the lights there. They are going to hold you up this morning. Really busy. Monmouth looking busy as well. Spot a problem, 07988 607080. I'm going to thank you straight away for that, so thank you very much indeed. Cheers.
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0: the Coral in the morning. Got a birthday today, you share it with Mickey Hart, the American drummer with the rock band The Grateful Dead, is 83 today. Tommy Shaw from Styx is 73. John Moss from Culture Club, 69. Mick Talbot from Style Council, 68 today. Colin Wells, the English actor, best known as Johnny Dean in Hollyoaks, he's 63 today. Harry Connick Jr. is 59. And Matthew Stevens, the Welsh snooker player, is 49 today. Birthday.
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0: my karaoke go-tos. I'm ever struggling. Moby and Go. Moby's 61 today. Right, we'll recap on our bit of a hit after the news and sport at 8:30. I make that next.
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3: Now, some places have still had a couple of isolated showers early doors, but they will fade away. We've got this ridge of high pressure now moving over the UK, which means we're going to get brighter spells later on this afternoon, especially in the west. Light winds, temperatures near average for the time of year. We're looking around 20 degrees. Dry with some clear spells initially tonight. However, it will cloud over from the west towards tomorrow morning. Rather breezy as well. 9 Celsius overnight, 48. And a bright start to Saturday morning with a few sunny spells. It will be short-lived before another band of rain moves in. Some of that rain could be quite heavy. Highs of around 20.
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3: We've had some smashing weekends, haven't we? And the weekend that I was camping, it wants to rain. 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
4: The Prime Minister says terror still knocks at the door of democracy as he expressed Britain's unity with the US on the 25th anniversary of the 9/11 attacks. Memorials are being held either side of the Atlantic to remember victims and their families. MPs will again vote on whether to legalise the assisted dying bill in England and Wales. The legislation would allow adults with fewer than 6 months to live to apply to be given help to end their own life. Donald Trump's reiterated his promise of a $5,000 check to American voters if the Republicans keep control of Congress, staring down those accusing him of bribery. His White House number two, J.D. Vance, stepped into the spotlight on the closing night of the party's midterm convention. And Oasis have confirmed another upcoming tour announcement. The band's iconic black and white logo lit up skies above the Etihad Stadium during a drone show before being replaced with the date September the 14th.
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5: Manchester United manager Michael Carrick praised his side for a professional job as they kicked off their Champions League campaign with a 4-0 win against Sabah. United eased past the Azerbaijani title holders in their first game back in Europe's top club competition for almost 3 years. England's cricketers will hope to complete a 3-0 Test Series victory against Pakistan at Edgbaston today. They have a second innings lead of 268 runs over the tourists, who resume on 52 for 2 this morning. Former England captain Stuart Broad tells Sky Sports News Pakistan looked beaten, while Joe Root's side racked up a first innings score of 453. Ferrari teammates Lewis Hamilton and Charles Leclerc insist they still have a good relationship going into this weekend's Spanish Grand Prix. They held talks to clear the air after Leclerc forced the seven-time Formula One champion into the gravel at last Sunday's home race in Italy. Kimi Antonelli's victory at Monza moved him 66 points clear of Mercedes colleague George Russell in the Drivers' Championship. Shane Lowry goes into the second round of golf's Irish Open, just 2 shots off the top of the leaderboard. He's resuming this morning tied for second place on 3 under par behind Chile's Joaquin Niemann. Defending champion Rory McIlroy is back on 1 under.
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3: I didn't put you off in my little summer. Good. Salute the accordion, please. Is that a bit of a hit? Now, a lot of people saying, is it Love and Pride by King? No, because that sounds like that. Similar, but not Love and Pride by King. Morning, Nick. Non-radio question. Have you sorted out the Sunshine app for Android yet? We were talking about this yesterday. We're talking about things we need to do before Christmas. The reason we're talking about that is because we're talking about Sunshine Christmas again. Because if you just want non-stop Christmas songs, you'll be able to get them again this year. Morning, Nick. Martin Buchan on the train back from Manchester. Get the right answer. Whoa! Well done, you. Morning, Nick. Excellent feel-good Friday show, as always. It's a bit of a hit today. Love and Pride by King, says Mark this morning. That's Mark Anthony Chiswell. No, Mark, it's not. Is it? Yes. Well done to Andy Greatwich this morning. I think I got the year right, says Sarah in Tenby. Yes, you have. Shedragger's taking a punt at Bucks Fizz and making your mind up. No, definitely not. Now, John's in Kempsey today. Hello, John. Says Love and Pride. No, it's not that. Manda in Cockyard got the right answer. Well done, yeah. Yeah, go for your second guess, though, on the artiste. Morning, Nick. Is it Love and Pride by King? I may be wrong, as I didn't use an app to find out. That's Debbie and Lemster. Can you use an app to find out? I didn't know you could do that. Morning, Nick. Is it Love and Pride by King? This is Mandon Dingle. We're soaking up the sun in a sunny Mallorca today. Let's have a look. Obviously, if you go abroad or anywhere on holiday, absolutely. You have to send the picture in. Yeah, so that looks lovely. Whereabouts are you in Mallorca? Lovely clear blue skies. The sun coming over the hotel there this morning. Do you want to have another listen to our bit of a hit?

I have just checked the contracts, and because it's I need to do things, I've checked mine. I can stay till 9, but I'll be on your wireless till 10 on tape. And thanks to everybody that sent in some guesses on the flashback already, because I've been able to crowbar them into a recording. So we're on tape after... We'll still have some fun, but we are on a bit of tape this morning. Then Ryan's promised to be here at 10 o'clock, fingers crossed. And he'll be here with a What's the Story and also some 90s for you at lunchtime. Chris will have another Battle of the Bands and a Facebook focus group. Plus, he's got Free Play Friday, so you get to pick any song you like. Again, I'd like a bit of Pickety Witch. I think that'll go down well for a Friday. What about... just trying to think of songs we haven't heard on the radio for ages. What about... maybe Footsteps by Shawadi Wadi? Oh, I'd love that this afternoon. Footsteps. Peters, I've got the best of Shawadi Wadi here with me. Footsteps. Blue Moon!

Can't think of anything else. What about that cover of Heartbeat, maybe? So anything in fantasy between 5 and 6, and I think as soon as Chris is on at 2 o'clock, you can start suggesting some songs. Daniel O'Donnell.

Write this number down, 07988-607080. That's the number you'll need if you want a song later on this afternoon. Tomorrow, don't forget to join the team. Hightown goes electric tomorrow. Leon and the gang will be down there live in Hightown in Hereford for our EV Discovery Day. Go and see Leon tomorrow. He'll be there. Is Mark on breakfast tomorrow? Is Mark back tomorrow? Don't tell me nothing here. I assume Mark's back tomorrow and then Leon's on after Mark. Live from Hightown. Go and see him. If you fancy making the switch to EV, tomorrow's your day.

0: aren't they? Essence, Stone Roses and Sally Cinnamon. Right, 8 minutes to nine. We'll reveal all on the bit of a hit next.
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0: Yeah, busy. Still on all routes if you're heading in towards Hereford this morning with the school run underway. Much the same, Cheltenham, Gloucester all busy. Monmouth looking busy as well. Busy in and around Leinster with the temporary traffic lights and Hildersley at Ross. That's busy. All Stretton with the lights going to slow you up if you're heading up towards Shrewsbury this morning. Basin Hill, Dobbies Island, busy. M54 looking okay. Telford's looking a little bit busy as well. Abergavenny and Llanfaest looking okay. Spot a problem. 07988 607080. Thank you very much indeed.
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0: Oh, we have plenty of time today. Plenty of time.

0: lot of people saying this. Love and Pride by King. Right. Let's have a look, shall we? How we got on with our bit of a hit today. Zena, yes, you got the right answer. Morning, Nick. Is the B-52's Love Shack, says Lee, in a sunny Shobden today. Is the bit of a hit, Finesse by Bruno Mars, says Karen, in Stratford-upon-Avon. Karen! So good, so close, but so wrong. The TikTok baker getting the right answer this morning. Morning. Says Andy in Leinster with the right answer. Well done to you. Well done to you. Chris the bike getting the right answer. Yeah. Morning, Nick. Bit of a hit. Says Canny Lad with the right answer. Well, a lot of people get the right answer as well. I'm quite impressed. Yes.
1: Morning, Nick.
0: Hello.
1: RJD. Yeah. It's Friday.
0: Yay.
1: Bit of a hit. Could really be anything.
0: Could
1: but
0: be.
1: I'm going to give it a guess at Billy Joel.
0: Right.
1: Uptown Girl. She's been living in her uptown world.
0: Yeah.
1: I bet she'd never had a backstreet guy.
0: Bet her
1: mama never told her why. I'm gonna try for an uptown girl.
0: Yeah.
1: Have a good weekend.
0: You have a better one.

0: got Billy Joel. Well done, Karen. Phil McKenna got Billy Joel. Well done, yeah. Temporary Fishwife, not a Scooby-Doo on the bit of a hit this morning, but I did see Bon Jovi on Wednesday night at Wembley. They were amazing. Thanks for that. Guest number two from John in Kempsey. Was it Ballroom Blitz by Tia Carrera? No, one. We're in Sarcoma, just up the road from Callamalore. We'll be listening on the beach. Oh, lovely.
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2: The top stories this hour were I'm Sean Moore. The Prime Minister says hatred and fear did not have the last word ahead of events to mark 25 years since the 9/11 attacks. Nearly 3,000 people died after Al-Qaeda terrorists hijacked four passenger planes over the US. Mary Fetchit's 24-year-old son Brad was killed in the South Tower of New York's World Trade Center where the second aircraft struck. She says he called just before to say he was safe.
3: He was really a very kind and compassionate young man, not just with his family, but his friends as well. I do feel, you know, I think once you accept their death, they become part of you.
2: Tesco is planning to open a new express store in Credon Hill, west of Hereford. The supermarket giant has submitted a planning application for new signs at the existing one stop on Station Road. Plans show the shop's current footprint and internal layout would remain unchanged. One stop has been owned by Tesco since 2003. The RNLI is reviewing its security procedures after volunteers were targeted during anti-migrant protests in Dover and Portsmouth. The lifeboat charity is urging members to consider not to wear branded uniforms in some circumstances. Over the weekend, some workers were abused as they tried to rescue people from a small boat near the Isle of Wight. Lib Dem Home Affairs spokesperson Max Wilkinson thinks the protesters are attacking the wrong people.
4: The RNLI volunteers, they don't set government policy. They're people who go out and they save lives every day in a really sad selfless way, and what needs to happen now is to take the oxygen out of the debate and for us to start respecting the RNLI and the work that they do.
2: Police in Monmouth have seized two vehicles during patrols targeting antisocial behaviour. One was taken for having no insurance, while another was seized over the manner in which it was being driven. Officers also searched a vehicle under drugs legislation, with one man given a community resolution for possession of a Class B drug. And the Prime Minister is promising a £1 billion investment for 29 new battery electric trains, which will help bring faster journeys to the north. The Trans-Pennine Express fleet will be built at Alstom's Litchurch Lane Works in Derby and is expected to shave 10 minutes off journeys between Manchester and Leeds. Ministers say 350 local jobs will be supported, as will almost 6,000 across the UK supply chain. That's the latest.
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0: It's going to feel muggy today. We had some early morning showers. They will clear. Got a ridge of high pressure moving in now. So it will feel muggy in that sunshine. 20 we're looking at. Down to 9 and 48. Some heavy rain moving in tomorrow because I'm camping.
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0: Yeah, it's a flashback for a feel-good Friday. And today, we're on a bit of tape. Well, not at the moment. We're not on tape yet, but we will be very shortly. What I need you to do is have a guess. By all means, have a guess. But you don't have to. You don't have to.
1: We have to go back in time. Sunshine Radio's 9 o'clock flashback.
0: And that wasn't even me on tape. What happened there? Kind of keep it to yourself today. Or you could just have a guess of the year and just say hello to Ryan. Because he'll be in charge very shortly. You know the drill. All you got to do is simply work out the year. There will be a question coming up in the next 15 minutes. All you got to do is get the question right, get the year right, and then drop a little message to Ryan. Ask him how he is. Ask him how he is. Any plans for the weekend? The reason I am padding this out. I'm padding this out deliberately because I'm having a look at the... Wind that back a little bit. Hang on, keep winding that back. Because it says I'm 2 seconds under. So I've just got to wind this bit of tape back here. So, you can drop a little message to Ryan, 07988. Because he likes that. He likes to be greeted. He likes to feel the warmth. He likes to feel like a virtual arm around him as he comes into the studio. So that'd be ace. If you could do that for me, it'd be great. Enjoy your weekend. As I said, I'm on wedding duties tomorrow. So Ryan will be covering us on Sunday as well. So that as well, I'd like to greet him, guess the year, answer the question. Praise Ryan today. And I'm about ready to shut up. And we're on tape. So please count me in.
8: 5, 3, 4, 2, 1. Thunderbirds are go.
1: The Sunshine.

I'm not going to lie to you. I've been singing my little head off here. Baby Jane, Rod Stewart, China Girl, the excellent David Bowie, Moonlight Shadow from Mike Oldfield. And look out, the Wham Boys are here.

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1: Hello, and boys and bad boys. It was the year that Michael Jackson's album Thriller reached number one on the US charts, eventually becoming the best-selling album of all time. Sally Ride became the first American woman in space aboard the Space Shuttle Challenger mission STS-7. The very first version of Microsoft Word was released in this year, October the 25th. The United States launched an invasion of Grenada, and high Cold War tensions saw the development of US cruise missiles in Europe. The final installment of the original Star Wars trilogy premiered in cinemas, becoming the highest-grossing film of the year. And can you name the US television series that made its debut on ITV with a feature-length pilot episode all about a sleek modern-day crime fighter and his artificially intelligent car? So give me the year and name the US television series made its debut on ITV. It's a slick modern-day crime fighter and his artificially intelligent car. 07988-6078. It'll be absolutely no good to you today because we're on tape. Keep it to yourself. I'll let you know just before Ryan at 10.
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0: Candy Girl, you see, is a headworm now. I've got that in my head all day. I'm singing that now and also giving up on Casey and the Sunshine Band. Andy and Lemster seem to think it's 1978 today. No. But amazingly, this is the reason it's been amazing is because we asked people to send in some years earlier on this morning, and Sarah in Tenbury's got the right answer and goes on to say, I loved a bit of Bonnie Tyler, which we didn't have. But anyway, you got the right answer. Well done, you.
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the original 12-inch version of New Order and Blue Monday. It's a flashback. It's on tape. Give me the year and what was the name of the TV series we saw for the first time in this year about a sleek modern-day crime fighter and his artificially intelligent car. You still have time.

0: LJD is going for 1987. What a fab year, she said. Very good. This is Sarah in Leominster, not in Tenbury. She's going for 1485, the same year as the Battle of Bosworth. Good times. Keep up the cracking tunes. Shout out to Henry Tudor for the win. Not the right year, but good guess, good guess.
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Jackson Kinks and Come Dancing. Well done if you got 1983 on the flashback for a feel-good Friday. And we were looking for Knight Rider, weren't we? Knight Rider we're looking for today. Stand by for Ryan. He's on the way after the news at 10 o'clock. He should be in the seat now. Are you in the seat, Ryan? Are you here? And then Chris here from 2 o'clock. We're back on Monday morning at 6. Enjoy your weekend.

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1: From the Sky News Centre at 10, the Chancellor says the UK's economy is showing what he calls a welcome resilience despite continued pressure from the Middle East conflict. Latest figures show GDP expanded by 0.4% in July, partly helped by investment in artificial intelligence. That's compared to 0.3% the month before. Transport Secretary Heidi Alexander says the government will keep working on making us feel better off.
2: We had the fastest growing economy in the G7 in the first half of this year. The new Prime Minister has come in and made a series of announcements to try and help the high street. For example, the 20% business rates cut to clubs like music venues.
1: MPs are again debating whether to allow some terminally ill adults in England and Wales to seek an assisted death. A previous bill tabled by Labour's Kim Leadbeater ran out of time in the House of Lords. Martha Clark says she couldn't go to Switzerland when her father, who had motor neurone disease, ended his life there.
3: For him to go out there alone and for us, you know, wave him goodbye on the driveway, it's awful. We have no closure. And, you know, that's something that we all have to deal with the rest of our lives.
1: 67 Britons who died in the 9/11 attacks 25 years ago will be remembered during memorial services today. Nearly 3,000 people were killed when four hijacked planes crashed in the US. The Prime Minister's promising a £1 billion investment for 29 new battery electric trains will help bring faster journeys to the north. The TransPennine Express fleet will be built in Derby. Some menopause supplements could potentially cause side effects in the long term because they lack key nutrients and vary in vitamin doses. Researchers at UCL found no single common ingredient across products they tested. And Aryna Sabalenka is on the verge of a third straight US Open tennis title. She's reached the final, beating Jessica Pegula. That's the latest. I'm Faye De Silva.
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9: Cloudy today. Some bright spells. Temperatures up to around 20 Celsius. It's clear overnight. Down to around 10 degrees. And then tomorrow, some cloud. Some bright spells. Showers moving in by the end of the day. And overnight into Sunday morning. Right, morning.
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9: Ryan, I'm just in the catch up on the flashback because Nick was on tape today. So a lot of you get 1983 and Knight Rider. Well done if you managed to get it. Disappointing amount of praise for me, but to be fair, I haven't done anything yet. So when it's warranted, you can praise me. Right, Harry Styles and the Supermen Lovers for starters.

0: You feel good.
1: So here we are. It is a feel-good Friday. Is the sun still shining? Is it looking all right? Is it brightening up out there today? And it's looking like it might be a little bit warm, a little bit muggy in places as well, which is all right, isn't it? We'll take that into the weekend. So you know how it works on a feel-good Friday. We just cram in as many feel-good songs to get you in the mood for the weekend as possible. But I'll take some feel-good news as well, if you've got that to share. Like this from Vixen Longford, who says, good news. Myself and my other half getting married in May next year, says Vixen Longford. Congratulations. We like this in the office, jigging in your chair. If you got any more feel-good news to share, by the way, you know where I am. Or if you just want to say hello or check in, 07988 60 70 80. 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

Peter etc. Oh, sorry, Satira. Just looks that way. There's Glory of Love on Sunshine Radio. How are those weekend plans coming together then? They all right? We're off out for a meal tomorrow night. And this never happens. A chicken nugget free meal, grown-up meal. So I've been studying the menu. And forgive my ignorance here, because we don't eat out much. There's something on there described as tomato emulsion. Now, am I right in thinking that that's just a posh way of saying ketchup? Is that right? Is that right? I'm just, you know, asking for a friend. Just double checking. Sigrid now.

0: Sigrid, and Don't Feel Like Crying on Sunshine Radio. I've checked tomato emulsion, smooth, velvety, culinary sauce made by blending ripe tomatoes or puree with oil to make a creamy mixture. Yes, ketchup. It's ketchup. I'm just checking. 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So Sunshine Savers, which you will find at our website, sunshineradio.co.uk. Right, let's get you through Friday. Feel Good Friday at that with the Cardigans and Mary Mary on the way next.
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You changed your mind. I thought so. There's the Cardigans. Erase Rewind on Sunshine Radio. Morning to Lidders in Kington. Check it in. Mickey, very excited. Got early finish today. Whoop, whoop, whoop. You got a feel-good message for us on a Friday, on a feel-good Friday. 07988 607080. Sunshine player Ella Langley. Choosing Texas. Just when

0: Is it still going to be number one later today? There's Ella Langley, choosing Texas on Sunshine Radio. Feel Good Friday. We're looking forward to tomorrow as well. Leon's going to be here this time tomorrow, and he's going to be live in Hightown in Hereford. You can go along. You can say hello. It's the EV Discovery Day, so there's loads of experts on hand. If you're looking to go electric or maybe upgrade, they've got the ideas. There's some future-focused energy companies there as well. And alongside that, fantastic photo opportunities with Optimus Prime and Bumblebee from Transformers. Should I do my Transformers noise? It's all right. They'll do the proper noise tomorrow, I'm sure. If you want to go and check it out, that's retro Transformers noise, that. Hightown, Hereford, 9.30 till 4 tomorrow, and Leon on Air, 10 till 2 tomorrow for the EV Discovery Day, powered by Sunshine Radio. Sorting out music from Charlie XCX before 11. Oh, and after 11, need your song suggestions for today's story on What's the Story. It's on the way soon.
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0: party. You'd have all that worry about Y2K and everything, wouldn't you? 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
0: Right, lots going on at Shropshire Hills Discovery Centre, Craven Arms, Saturday 26th of September. So in a couple of weeks' time, you can join the team. They're celebrating 40 years since the Condover Mammoth was discovered, but also it's Apple Day. So there's apple harvest celebrations. You can go along, loads for the family as well, some talks. You can take your apples along to be juiced and identified. And it's free. So it's on 11 till 3, Saturday 26th of September at Shropshire Hills Discovery Centre in Craven Arms. And if you want details on that and so many other things going on around here, have a look at our website, sunshineradio.co.uk. Click where it says what's on. All that you need to know is there.

That's a good weekend song, isn't it? Rosala, Everybody's Free on Feel Good Friday on Sunshine Radio. Don't forget, we need your good weekend songs with Chris Bloomer this afternoon. He's got Free Play Friday at 5, so he's handing it over to you. What song do you want to pick to get in the mood for the weekend? Message Chris after 2 today with your suggestions. Just make a note of our number so you got it. 07988 60 70 80.

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2: From the Sky News Centre at 11, the sponsor of the assisted dying bill says today's parliamentary debate is about giving dignity to unwell adults wanting to end their lives. The legislation in England and Wales was stalled in the House of Lords earlier this year when peers tabled amendments. Labour MP Lauren Edwards says if MPs fail to pass it again, then they accept current laws.
3: Laws that do not protect or guide those who work in our health system, laws that do not contain safeguards against the risks of coercion, and laws that criminalise and traumatise families who simply want to be with their loved ones at the moment of their death.
2: The UK economy grew faster than expected in July. Official figures show it expanded by 0.4% compared to 0.3% the month before. Economists were anticipating zero growth, with rising energy costs threatening a slowdown. Our business correspondent Paul Kelso says the boost was driven by services.
4: What the ONS calls computer services sounds a bit old-fashioned. What they mean by that is companies associated with AI and cloud computing. Could this be the first dividend from the AI race in the UK? We'll see, and also perhaps a little bit of a positive impact from warm weather and the World Cup.
2: Meanwhile, there's been a spike in the cost of oil driven by rising attacks on shipping in the Middle East. A barrel of Brent crude now costs nearly $108. The Prime Minister says terror still knocks at the door of democracy on the 25th anniversary of the 9/11 attacks. Memorials are being held either side of the Atlantic to remember victims. Delays in banning unqualified people from performing risky procedures like butt lifts are harming women. That's according to a group of MPs who say the government needs to urgently clamp down on unregulated cosmetic surgeries. And we know more details about Prince Harry's plans now he's back in the UK. He'll be at a series of charity events this month, including the Invictus Spirit Awards. That's the latest. I'm Faye De Silva.
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0: Some clouds, some bright spells around today. Temperatures up to around 20 Celsius. Clear for time overnight, but cloudy by dawn. Down to around 10 degrees. And then tomorrow is cloudy. Some bright spells, highs around 21. Right, Friday, and that'll be a feel-good Friday as well. Ryan in for Mark. Bring it on, Deep Blue Something. And John Newman.

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2: It's Ryan in for Mark. I need your help, though, on today's What's the Story. So I think this is a good feel-good Friday story this today. We just need a song that matches it that we could play in the next half hour. So it concerns Irene Gibson. She's 107 years old, and for her birthday, she received 177 birthday cards. Basically, the care home she's in, let's see if we can get her 107 cards for her birthday. And they absolutely smashed that target and ended up getting her 177 cards. So I'm thinking for this, for a Friday, songs about birthdays, songs about parties, celebrations, cards. I mean, you take it where you want to. You know how this works. Irene Gibson, 177 cards for her 107th birthday. The figures aren't important, apart from these numbers, because these will get you to me. 07988 60 70 80. That's the WhatsApp number. We'll pick one of your suggestions and play it in the next half hour. Right, music from years and years, and Colourfield while you're thinking.
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Suggestions coming up on What's the Story in just a moment. Been quite a year for Taylor Swift. She's got married and now she's had an insect species named after her in Australia. It is what she'd want. The Swiftiphilus has been named due to its blonde and red colouring. There you go. It's the perfect tribute to her.

0: Yeah, what about that? Song in Toy Story, getting married, and an insect named after you. Yeah, it's quite the year.
1: I knew it.
0: Taylor Swift on Sunshine Radio. And apparently she's also responsible for actress Jamie Winston taking part in Strictly Come Dancing this year. Because when she was dancing, Jamie, this is, Taylor Swift came over and just went, "Oh my Lord, how do you dance so freely?" And Jamie went, "This is a sign." Now, wouldn't it be funny if she was just being ironic now? Well, until Dad Ray Winston found out, of course. Bet him play now.
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0: Feel Good Friday. Got a feel good story for you here about Irene Gibson. She's 107. She got 177 cards for her birthday. The care home wanted to hit the 107 target and basically smashed it. That's what it is. Song suggestions coming through like this from Graham. Oh, hang on, no. This is from Steve in Gloucester. I beg your pardon. I like it.
4: Feeling like a little kid.
0: Elton, I'm Still Standing.
4: After all this time.
0: Nice one. Graham was going with this one from Pulp. Wait, does it? Yeah, nice one. Good ones coming through here. Susie and Wolves going for a Happy Birthday by Altered Images. Or Stevie Wonder's version, Celebration by Madonna. That could be there as well. You got one for me. For Irene's 177 cards for her 107th birthday. Songs about birthdays or celebrations or cards or Still Standing. 07988 60 70 80. We'll pick one of them in the next 10 minutes and play music from All Saints and the Primitive before.
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0: Right, good song suggestions today. For Irene Gibson, 107th birthday, she got 177 cards. The care home wanted to get 107, but, well, they got more, which was better, obviously. Steve's going with Simple Minds, Alive and Kicking for a song of this. What about More, More, More? By Andrea True Connection, Bananarama, Rachel Stevens, you name your pick. That's what they're after. Or Especially For You, says Turbo. It's My Party and I'll Cry If I Want to, says Dawn in Kington. And there's one song that I think we've had more suggestions for than any other. So we got to go for it, right? We've got to go for it. I mean, it just fits the bill. Happy birthday, 177 cards. That'll do. On What's the Story today on Sunshine Radio is Stevie Wonder.

0: Stevie Wonder on What's the Story Today with Happy Birthday on Sunshine Radio. He's touring the UK this autumn, of course, to celebrate 50 years since Songs in the Key of Life. Tickets went on sale this morning. They sold out yet? Don't forget, thank you for your song suggestions today on What's the Story. It's over to you after 5 tonight. Chris Bloomer has Free Play Friday at 5, so pick a good one. A song to see us into the weekend. He's here later. Oh, he's also having a wander around Ludlow Food Festival that's got underway today. So we'll hear from Chris in just a bit on the show and play music from One Republic next.
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0: Right, loads going on this weekend. Sunday, Broomy Hill Miniature Railway is up and running once again from midday until 4:30. It's free admission to the site, £1.50 per train ride as well. But there's all sorts going on there. You could check out the model boating lake as well, and things going on indoors as well with a Ledbury Junction layout. There's light refreshments from the clubhouse as well, displays and sideshows. Broomy Hill Miniature Railway in Hereford. Open again this Sunday, 12 till 4:30. Details on that and loads of other things going on around here. If you have a look at our website, that's sunshineradio.co.uk. 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Info there as to how you can get your event mentioned on Sunshine too. It's Kylie.

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2: From the Sky News Centre at midday, MPs are again debating on whether or not to back assisted dying in England and Wales ahead of a fresh Commons vote. It's the second attempt to change the law. Labour MP Ashley Dalton, who has terminal cancer, is voting against it.
3: What I might want, or what any other individual might want, should that take precedent over creating an environment that puts very vulnerable people at risk, and I just can't see that that's right.
2: Merseyside Police says they've been unable to identify a woman found dead in a Liverpool park 2 weeks after the discovery. 73 names supplied to the force by members of the public have been ruled out. A special changing of the guard ceremony has taken place in central London to remember the victims of 9/11. It's 25 years ago to the day when four commercial planes were hijacked by Al-Qaeda terrorists in the US. Mary Fetchett's 24-year-old son Brad was killed in the South Tower of New York's World Trade Center. She says he'd called just before to say he was safe.
4: He was really a very kind and compassionate young man, not just with his family, but his friends as well. I do feel, you know, I think once you accept their death, they become part of you.
2: The UK economy surpassed expectations. Official figures show GDP grew by 0.4% in July. Experts are warning some menopause supplements lack key nutrients and vary in vitamin doses. Researchers at UCL found no single common ingredient across products tested. And definitely maybe is the message from Oasis. The band's teased another upcoming tour announcement after its logo lit up the skies above the Etihad Stadium during a drone show last night. That's the latest. I'm Faye De Silva.
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0: Right, some clouds and bright spells through this afternoon. Temperatures climbing to around 20 Celsius. Overnight tonight, clear at first, but cloudy by dawn, down to around 12 degrees. And then tomorrow it's cloudy. Some bright spells developing at highs of 21. Right, ready for your 90s?
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0: Right, said Fred. Eternal and Savage Garden for starters today.

0: One single in the UK for Right Said Fred, 1992.
1: I'm taking a hike to the heat.
0: You do that. Right Said Fred, Deeply Dippy, good for Feel Good Friday on Nothing But 90s. Today we were 1995 with Eternal Power of the Woman and 1998.

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0: Okay, so Ludlow Food Festival getting underway today. Our own Chris Bloomer is having a look around. Hello, Chris.
2: Thanks, Ryan. So I'm here with director Martin Clemmy from the Ludlow Food and Drink Festival. You must be chomping at the bit now because you're up and running. It's live. The festival is on.
3: Yeah, it's absolutely fantastic. Great show for everybody who's coming. And we're looking forward to welcoming everybody.
2: Now, so much time and effort goes into putting on the festival, doesn't it?
3: It's a huge, huge logistics exercise, yes. And we've got lots and lots of volunteers and some staff, and we've all been working every hour there is to get this show on the road.
2: And how many exhibitors are here this year with us?
3: There's over 100 exhibitors and over 50 chefs and lots going on.
2: Yeah, there's so many sort of displays and shows going on, isn't there?
3: Yeah, so this year we've got extra displays and demonstrations in the Inner Bailey. We've got butchery, we've got apron making, knife making. That they're on top of the four stages that we have. So we're putting on a bigger show and lots more workshops this year.
2: And have you got many new exhibitors at this year's festival?
3: Yeah, there's quite a few new exhibitors, always welcome. And, of course, there's old favourites as well, but there's lots to see if you haven't been before.
2: It is a fantastic day out for the whole family, isn't it?
3: It is terrific, and we've really majored on the kids' stuff now this year, and so there's absolutely loads of stuff for the kids to do. Hands-on cookery, crafts, gymnastics, dance, lots of stuff to do.
2: And the great news is we've got our fingers crossed the weather's going to be all right over the weekend.
3: The weather gods are shining on us.
2: Good on the weather gods. That's what I say, Martin. So obviously this is a very, very busy time for you now.
3: It is. It's a very, very busy time in the run-up, but we're glad to have got it started.
2: Well, there have been a few rumours in the local media recently that this could be the last ever Ludlow Food Festival. Is there any truth in those rumours?
3: We are facing really strong economic headwinds, that's true. So we have to say we're not certain about next year, but if lots of people turn up, we'll be on again next year, definitely.
2: So that's what we want. We want the people's support. So if you've not made any plans for the weekend and you're wondering where you can go with the kids, this is where you need to come to. You need to come to Ludlow Castle for the Ludlow Food and Drink Festival 2026.
3: That's absolutely right. There's so much on. I could go on for ages and ages talking to you about what's on. But it's a terrific show. And, just walking around just now, all the talks are packed. All the exhibitors are busy. It's just a fantastic show for the weekend.
2: Well, listen, have a fantastic weekend, Martin. Thank you for chatting to us.
3: Thank you.
0: There you go. A bit of a flavour as to what's going on at the Ludlow Food Festival. On until Sunday at Ludlow Castle, our own Chris Bloomer there. It's Sunshine talking Bruno Mars.

0: Bruno Mars, David Guetta. That'll be Versace on the floor. Right, we'll check in with your Friday. That's where we are. Feel Good Friday. Don't forget, Feel Good Friday Sport in just a bit. And let's do some 90s Jamiroquai.
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0: Some cloud, some bright spells around this afternoon. Temperatures up to around 21 Celsius. It's clear overnight, but cloudy by dawn, down to around 10 Celsius. And then tomorrow, some cloud, some bright spells. Showers returning tomorrow evening.
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7: Europe and the USA are tied at 2-2 after the opening foursomes in the Solheim Cup. The pairings of Maya Stark and Lynn Grant and Leona Maguire and Esther Hanselite won their respective matches against the Americans in the Netherlands. The event continues with four ball matches through the afternoon. Newcastle's Lewis Hall has signed a new long-term contract at St James's Park. It's understood the five-year agreement adds an extra 2 years to his previous deal and omits any release clause. Hull City have confirmed winger Sauber Thomas escaped unharmed after being involved in a road traffic accident near the club's training ground. Pictures on social media showed the Wales international's vehicle overturned, but the Premier League club say he emerged completely unscathed.

0: Ava Max and Sweet But Psycho on Sunshine Radio. Feel Good Friday, getting you in the mood for the weekend. You got big plans? Are you heading somewhere excited? Are you getting on with a few jobs around the house, doing that September scrub? Get everything together. Or are you just sitting there going, that'd be nice. Chance would be a fine thing. I'll tell you what, make sure whatever you do this weekend, you don't miss out on the chance to have a wonderful weekend in a couple of weeks' time at the gorgeous Hargis Croft Garden. It's getting ready for its autumn plant fair, which is going on Sunday, the 11th of October. Over 65 exhibitors are going to be on site, and you can be there for free because we've got 5 pairs of tickets to give away. Just head to our website, sunshineradio.co.uk, click on where it says win, check those T's and C's, and get yourself into the draw. But you got to do it before midnight on Sunday to enjoy a brilliant day out at Hargis Croft Gardens with Sunshine Radio. Right, perfect Friday song from Pink on the way for you before one.
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0: Right, this coming Sunday, it's Leominster Vintage Working Day going on at Barons Cross near Leominster on the A44. So you can expect all sorts, including cars, commercials, Land Rovers and tractors. There's trade stands and displays and loads of exhibitors as well. And they're doing this for a really good cause, supporting the Firefighters Charity and MARS, who support the air ambulance as well. So if you fancy contributing, it's a fiver to get in on from 9:30 until 4 on Sunday for Leominster Vintage Working Day. Details on that and so many other things happening around here. If you head to sunshineradio.co.uk, just click on what's on.

I think it's already got me, you know. But it is Friday, so that's fine. Gloria Estefan by Abby Sabashi. Rhythm is going to get you on Sunshine Radio. Feel Good Friday. You pick the songs after 5. Chris Bloom is here from 2. And it's Free Play Friday at 5. So pick a good one. See us into the weekend today. It's Sunshine Radio with Architects.

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2: From the Sky News Centre at 1. The sponsor of the assisted dying bill says today's parliamentary debate is about giving dignity to unwell adults wanting to end their lives. The legislation in England and Wales was stalled in the House of Lords earlier this year when peers tabled amendments. Speaking in the Commons, Labour MP Lauren Edwards says if MPs fail to pass it again, then they accept current laws.
3: Laws that do not protect or guide those who work in our health system, laws that do not contain safeguards against the risks of coercion, and laws that criminalise and traumatise families who simply want to be with their loved ones at the moment of their death.
2: 67 Britons who died in the 9/11 attacks are being remembered during memorial services 25 years on. There'll also be commemorations at New York's World Trade Center and the Pentagon in Washington, D.C., where three hijacked planes crashed. Fighter pilot Heather Penny remembers being ordered to intercept a fourth jet.
4: We knew at that point that this would be a suicide mission. So he would ram his jet into the cockpit, and I would ram my jet into the tail of the aircraft.
2: Passengers eventually stormed the cockpit and were killed when the plane crashed into a field in Pennsylvania. 2 weeks after a woman was found in a bin bag in a Liverpool park, officers have still been unable to identify her. 73 names supplied to Merseyside police have been ruled out. Despite experts predicting zero growth, the UK economy has grown faster than expected. Official figures show it expanded by 0.4% in July. Meanwhile, there's been a spike in the cost of oil driven by rising attacks on shipping in the Middle East. A barrel of Brent crude now costs nearly $108. And 6 years after leaving the UK, the Duke of Sussex is now preparing for his first public engagements since his return. Prince Harry will lead a run of charity events this month. That's the latest. I'm Fader Silver.
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0: So we've got some clouds, some bright spells through this afternoon. Temperatures heading to around 20 Celsius, maybe 21 in places. Cloudy for a time this evening, clear for a bit overnight, and then cloudy by dawn, down to around 10 degrees tomorrow. Cloudy, some bright spells, rain returning later. Right, Friday, Ryan in for Mark with Tom Grennan and Santana.

0: Natasha Bedingfield and Unwritten on Sunshine Radio. Feel Good Friday, getting you in the mood for the weekend, whatever you're up to. Maybe taking in Ludlow Food Festival that is on at the castle for the next 3 days. Our own Nick Jones down there today. If you pop along. Chris has been down there. You'll hear more from him about what to expect after two today.
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0: And what about those music rumours that have been doing the rounds? Now, of course, everyone's a little bit miffed at the Spice Girls, apparently, because they announced that yesterday, 2 o'clock, they were going to make this huge announcement. People were cancelling plans. They were getting their diaries ready, thinking, this is it. We're going to witness history. And they're just releasing their singles collection. That was the big announcement. However, it's looking more hopeful for Oasis, and all these rumours about them playing next year. Have you heard that their logo has been witnessed over the Etihad Stadium, either

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Bedford, heading towards Asda, stationary at the moment. As far as I can see, I think it's just volume of traffic there. It's just busy, busy Friday, busy on the Belmont Road, the Ross Road, busy through the centre as well. If you know any more, do let us know. You know where we are, 07988 60 70 80, but very busy around Hereford for a Friday afternoon. Just play your Sam Smith at Sunshine.

0: M People, there's How Can I Love You More on Sunshine Radio. I'll thank you to Deb. Says there's an incident on the new bridge in Hereford. This is what's causing delays through the centre, particularly back it up on the Ross Road, back towards Redhill at the moment, back it up on the Belmont Road as well as you make your way through, and on Edgar Street in the other direction as well. So really busy around Hereford. Thank you for keeping us updated. Of course, Chris will do that through the afternoon as well. You can help us on 07988 60 70 80. 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
8: Europe and the USA are tied at 2-2 after the opening foursomes in the Solheim Cup. The pairings of Maya Stark and Lynn Grant and Leona Maguire and Esther Hanselaert won their respective matches against the Americans in the Netherlands. The event continues with four ball matches through the afternoon. Newcastle's Lewis Hall has signed a new long-term contract at St James's Park. It's understood the five-year agreement adds an extra 2 years to his previous deal and omits any release clause. Hull City have confirmed winger Sorba Thomas escaped unharmed after being involved in a road traffic accident near the club's training ground. Pictures on social media showed the Wales international's vehicle overturned, but the Premier League club say he emerged completely unscathed.

0: It's Dua Lipa, Levitated on Sunshine Radio for your Friday afternoon. Looking like there is an incident blocking the new bridge in Hereford, which is why it's really busy on all approaches. Ross Road, Belmont Road, Edgar Street as well at the moment. Keep us posted with that through the afternoon. Chris Bloomer is here. We'll keep you fully updated, of course, with what's going on the roads for your Friday afternoon, alongside a Facebook focus group and, after five, handing over the airwaves to you. So it's Free Play Friday at five. You pick us a great song to see us into the weekend. Chris will have the details on how you could do that for you after two today. Oh, find out what he found and how he got on at Ludlow Food Festival this morning, up at Ludlow Castle as well. Chris is here from two. Music from the Smiths to play you before.
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2: St Michael's Hospice got a big event going on next Thursday, 17th of September. It's The Life of Brian. It's an entertaining evening with Brian Vider, talking stories of sport, film and famous faces, plus cheese, wine and a chance for you to ask your questions as well and support the hospice. You need to get your tickets sorted for this. 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
1: From the Sky News Centre at 2. Events are being held across America to remember the almost 3,000 victims of the 9/11 terror attacks on the 25th anniversary. Two hijacked planes were flown into the World Trade Center in New York, while another hit the Pentagon in Virginia, where the president's expected shortly. US Ambassador to the UK, Warren Stevens, has laid a wreath at a memorial in London.
2: It's a tragedy none of us will ever forget, but we'll also never forget the friendship the British people showed us with an outpouring of letters and flowers from all over the country.
1: A fourth plane came down in Pennsylvania. A Commons vote's getting underway shortly on proposals to legalise assisted dying in England and Wales. Suggested legislation would allow adults with fewer than 6 months to live to have a choice, subject to the approval of two doctors and an expert panel. Critics argue there are safeguarding concerns. Dame Esther Ranson is terminally ill. Her daughter Rebecca Wilcox disagrees.
3: This is the most heavily scrutinised bill of its kind. It has safeguards at its very core. If you compare it with all the other bills that are similar for the laws that are similar around the country where this is available, you can see it is the most rigorously scrutinised and it is safe.
1: Police are yet to identify a woman found dead in a Liverpool park 2 weeks ago. 73 names have been ruled out. The UK economy recorded surprise growth in July. The biggest contribution came from computer programming and the AI sector. The Duke of Sussex is preparing for his first public engagements since his return to the UK. Prince Harry will lead a run of charity events this month. And a song recorded by Dolly Parton in 2022 has been released ahead of a Stanley Brothers tribute album coming out in October. The country music icon died last month at the age of 80. That's the latest from the Sky News Centre. I'm AJ Walsh.
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5: This afternoon it'll stay mostly dry in Hereford, Monmouth and Ledbury with patchy cloud and spells of sunshine, the high up to 21 degrees. Tomorrow's going to start off cloudy and dry, but some spells of rain will arrive by the evening, the high also up to 21.

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1: Hello again, 13 minutes past two on this Feel Good Friday, and their Tame Impala, who continue the American leg of their Deadbeat World Tour in Denver tonight. That was Loser on Sunshine Radio. So how are you? Hope your day's going well. Problems on the roads in Hereford. You'll have heard Ryan talking about this earlier. In the last hour or so, there was an incident on the new bridge in Hereford, and as a result, we got delays on the A49 southbound. So be prepared to be held up in traffic if you're heading in that direction. We'll keep you updated all afternoon long with what's going on with the roads. Now, this morning, I ventured up to Ludlow Castle to chat to the director of this year's Ludlow Food and Drink Festival, Martin Clemmie, and you'll be able to hear what he has to say about things after 3 o'clock this afternoon. Of course, as it's a Friday, we have our Free Play Friday at five. You get to choose the tunes for the final hour of the show. Get your voice notes into me as soon as you possibly can, please. 07988 60 70 80. We've also got our Battle of the Bangers and our Facebook focus group as well, all happening between now and six. And we've also got the best music to soundtrack your Friday afternoon from the likes of Joe Cocker, also Rihanna, and Tom Petty and the Heartbreakers with I Won't Back Down next.
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Well, as Alan Partridge once said, he's got the face of a docker, but the voice of a rocker. It's Joe Cocker and Unchain My Heart on Sunshine Radio. And as it's a feel-good Friday, we're going to have our Battle of the Bangers, two classic floor fillers going head-to-head. Whoever gets the most votes will kick off the weekend for us at 5. And today's anthems are both from 1991. So which one are you going for? You could opt for the Bassheads. And is there anybody out there?

0: if you want the bass heads to win our Battle of the Bangers this week. Vote for Is There Anybody Out There? But if you don't fancy that, how about Human Resource and Dominator instead?
1: I'm the one and only Dominator. I'm the one and only Dominator. Wanna kiss myself. Wanna kiss myself. I'm bigger and bolder and rougher and tougher. In other words, sucker.
0: Who are you going for there? Bassheads, is there anybody out there? Or Human Resource, Dominator in our Battle of the Bangers? Get your votes in. 079-88-60-70-80. One of the biggest British girl bands of all time play next.
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0: quarter three, Friday afternoon on Sunshine, Sophie Ellis-Bextor and Murder on the Dance Floor. Right, let's see what's going on with this today then.
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0: 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Nowadays, if you want to watch all the big European teams clash in the Champions League, you got to fork out for different sports packages. 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Let us know, please. 07988607080 on WhatsApp or post on our Facebook or Instagram pages. And we'll see what's going on with that after 4 o'clock this afternoon. Anyway, on the way for you, we've got our first community update for this Friday. Before that, though, I'm taking you back to the 80s next with Jackie Graham and Round and Round.
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1: Got a local village hall or community centre event? 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
2: There's a charity quiz night happening on Thursday the 17th of September at the Rankin Club in Leinster. All starts at 8 o'clock, costs £2.50 per person with teams of up to six people. There's prize money for the winners and there's also a raffle on the night as well.

Heading towards 3 o'clock with Erasure on Sunshine. And after the news, I'm going to be catching up with director of the Ludlow Food and Drink Festival, Martin Clemmy, talking about this year's show. First, though, Delamitri and Roll to Me on Sunshine.

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1: From the Sky News Centre at 3. MPs have rejected proposals to legalise assisted dying in England and Wales by a majority of 16.
2: The ayes to the right, 270. The noes to the left, 286.
1: Yeah! The House of Commons previously supported it, but time ran out in the parliamentary session, meaning it didn't become law. Critics voiced safeguarding concerns, but supporters claimed there'd be adequate checks in place. Names are being read at a ceremony in New York of some of the almost 3,000 people killed on 9/11 as memorial events mark the 25th anniversary.
3: Peter Craig Alderman.
4: And my uncle, court officer Mitchell Scott Wallace. Can't believe it's been 25 years. We love and miss you every day.
1: There have been marching bands, choir performances and a silence to mark the moment the first hijacked plane hit the World Trade Center. Mary Fetchett's son Brad was killed when the second aircraft struck. She says he'd called just beforehand.
5: He was really a very kind and compassionate young man, not just with his family, but his friends as well. I do feel, you know, I think once you accept their death, they become part of you.
1: A plane also hit the Pentagon while another came down in a field in Pennsylvania. The head of MI5's called for national security to be treated as a shared challenge. The UK economy grew faster than expected in July. Official figures show it expanded by 0.4%. Merseyside police have been unable to identify a woman found dead in a Liverpool park 2 weeks ago. 73 names have been ruled out. Some menopause supplements could potentially cause long-term side effects because they lack key nutrients. That's according to research at the UCL. And Oasis have used a drone to show a hint about a new tour. The band's logo was illuminated in the sky in Manchester before changing to the 14th of September 2026. That's the latest. I'm AJ Walsh.
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7: This afternoon it'll stay mostly dry in Hereford, Monmouth and Ledbury with patchy cloud and spells of sunshine. The high up to 21 degrees. Tomorrow's going to start off cloudy and dry, but some spells of rain will arrive by the evening. The high also up to 21.

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1: Good afternoon. 12 minutes past three on this Friday, and they're the brilliant Cat's Eye with Animal on Sunshine Radio. Now, if you want to be a part of our Free Play Friday at 5, and if you want to hear your favourite song on the radio, don't leave it too late. 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Get in touch via WhatsApp. Please record us a voice note if you can, 07988 607080, and I'll try and squeeze you in a little bit later on. So, this year's Ludlow Food and Drink Festival is now on Ludlow Castle. It's on tomorrow and Sunday as well. And earlier today, I popped up to the castle to chat to the director of this year's Ludlow Food and Drink Festival, Martin Clemmy.
2: Now, so much time and effort goes into putting on the festival, doesn't it?
3: It's a huge, huge logistics exercise, yes. And we've got lots and lots of volunteers and some staff, and we've all been working every hour there is to get this show on the road.
2: And how many exhibitors are here this year with us?
3: There's over 100 exhibitors over 50 chefs lots going on.
2: Yeah, there's so many sort of displays and shows going on, isn't there?
3: Yeah, so this year we've got extra displays and demonstrations in the Inner Bailey. We've got butchery, we've got apron making, knife making, that they're on top of the four stages that we have. So we're putting on a bigger show and lots more workshops this year.
2: And have you got many new exhibitors at this year's festival?
3: Yeah, there's quite a few new exhibitors, always welcome. And, of course, there's old favourites as well, but there's lots to see if you haven't been before.
2: It is a fantastic day out for the whole family, isn't it?
3: It is terrific. And we've really majored on the kids' stuff now this year. And so there's absolutely loads of stuff for the kids to do. Hands-on cookery, crafts, gymnastics, dance, lots of stuff to do.
2: And the great news is we've got our fingers crossed the weather's going to be all right over the weekend.
3: The weather gods are shining on us.
2: Good on the weather gods, that's what I say, Martin. So obviously this is a very, very busy time for you now.
3: It is. It's a very, very busy time in the run-up, but we're glad to have got it started.
2: Well, there have been a few rumours in the local media recently that this could be the last ever Ludlow Food Festival. Is there any truth in those rumours?
3: We are facing really strong economic headwinds, that's true. We have to say we're not certain about next year, but if lots of people turn up, we'll be on again next year, definitely.
2: So that's what we want. We want the people's support. So if you've not made any plans for the weekend and you're wondering where you can go with the kids, this is where you need to come to. You need to come to Ludlow Castle for the Ludlow Food and Drink Festival 2026.
3: That's absolutely right. There's so much on. I could go on for ages and ages talking to you about what's on. But yeah, it's a terrific show. And, you know, just walking around just now, all the talks are packed. All the exhibitors are busy. It's just a fantastic show for the weekend.
2: Well, listen, have a fantastic weekend, Martin. Thank you for chatting to us.
3: Thank you.
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0: the brilliant Deacon Blue and Real Gone Kid on Sunshine Radio. Afternoon, it's Chris with you on this Feel Good Friday. Now, I mentioned earlier, of course, the Ludlow Food and Drink Festival is taking place this weekend at Ludlow Castle. Also happening tomorrow, Hightown in Hereford is going to go electric as we bring you the EV Discovery Day. You can check out all the latest electric cars, climb in, chat with the experts, and discover how electric driving could fit into your life. Plus, we've got a focused energy companies who are going to be on hand with smart charging tips, green tariffs, and ways to make going electric easier and cheaper. Leon is, in fact, going to be doing his show from the event tomorrow from 10 through till 2. The EV Discovery Day is on all the way through from 9:30 till 4. And if you want to take the kids along, they can have their photos taken with none other than special guests Optimus Prime and Bumblebee from Transformers. So make sure you join us tomorrow in Hightown in Hereford for the EV Discovery Day.
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6: In this country, on average, someone dies from accidental carbon monoxide poisoning pretty much every week. 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

0: We've got more floor fillers like that tonight from 7 o'clock to help kickstart your weekend on Sunshine Radio Basement Jacks with Do Your Thing. Coming up to a quarter to four. So our Facebook focus group today, I want to know, what's the one thing you miss being free in the UK that isn't anymore? Now, I mentioned earlier for me, it's watching Champions League football on ITV. 20-odd years ago, you could all watch the big European games for free, but now, if you want to see those Champions League matches, you've got to get at least two different sports packages to watch them on. And they don't come cheap, do they, those sports packages? So the one thing that I miss being free in the UK that isn't anymore, Champions League football on ITV. But what's the one thing you miss being free in the UK that isn't anymore? Let us know. 079-880-7080 on WhatsApp or post on our Facebook or Instagram pages, please. And we also need your votes for our Battle of the Bangers. Whoever gets the most will, of course, kick off the weekend for us at 5. And at the moment, Human Resource and Dominator is leading, which will certainly please Manchester Lee.
1: I'm bigger and bolder and rougher and tougher and other words, sucker, there is no other. I'm the one and only Dominator. I'm the one and only Dominator.
0: Wanna kiss myself. Wanna kiss myself. I'm bigger and bolder and rougher and tougher. If you want this to win our Battle of the Bangers today, vote for Human Resource and Dominator. But if you don't fancy that, how about Bass Heads? Is there anybody out there instead?

0: If you're not voted yet, 079 88 60 70 80. Who are you going for? Bassheads, is there anybody out there, or Human Resource and Dominator? Let us know.
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now taking a well-earned break. Ariana Grande and Hate That I Made You Love Me on Sunshine Radio. Good afternoon. It's 4 minutes to 4. Sean on the way with your latest news headlines. Then we're going to see what's going on with our Facebook focus group today. Get involved. What's the one thing you miss being free in the UK that isn't anymore? We need to know. First, though, orchestral manoeuvres in the dark and sailing on the seven seas.

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1: The top stories this hour, where I'm Sean Moore. MPs have rejected proposals to legalise assisted dying in England and Wales by a majority of 16.
2: The ayes to the right, 270. The noes to the left, 286.
1: Yeah! The House of Commons previously supported it, but time ran out in the parliamentary session, meaning it didn't become law. Critics voice safeguarding concerns, but supporters claim there'd be adequate checks in place. Leinster has a new post office again after 4 weeks without one. A temporary branch has opened today at the town's information centre on Corn Square, following the closure of the previous counter at Morrison's Daily. Everyday postal and banking services will be available while work continues to secure a permanent branch for the town. Names of some of the near 3,000 victims of the 9/11 terror attacks have been read at a ceremony in New York.
3: Peter Craig Alderman.
4: And my uncle, court officer Mitchell Scott Wallace. Can't believe it's been 25 years. We love and miss you every day.
3: And my grandfather, Howard Selwyn. Even though I didn't know you or Grandma Ruth, you still live in my heart, and I love you.
1: Relatives remembered loved ones lost when hijacked planes hit the Twin Towers 25 years ago. A third hit the Pentagon, while another crashed in rural Pennsylvania. The head of MI5's called for national security to be treated as a shared challenge. Plans to improve walking and cycling links between Llanfoist and Abergavenny are moving forward after a £3.6 million funding boost. Monmouthshire Council says the work will include new crossings, drop curbs, a shared use path and road resurfacing along Merthyr Road. Construction of the additional links is planned between the winter and spring next year. And a Hawaii Five-O movie is in the works at Paramount Pictures. Spider-Man Brand New Day director Destin Daniel Cretton's reported to be involved. The original American police drama series ran from 1968 until 1980. That's the latest.
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6: Overnight will begin clear and dry in Abergavenny, Simmonshatt and Frooms Hill, but it'll turn cloudier in the early hours, the low down to 10 degrees. Tomorrow's going to start off cloudy and dry, but some spells of rain will arrive by the evening, the high up to 21.

0: There's The Cause covering Fleetwood Mac with Dreams on Sunshine Radio. More 90s classics like that tomorrow night from 6 with Gary King on Totally 90s. And we kicked off the hour with Britney and Toxic. It's coming up to 10 past 4. And if you want to be a part of our free play Friday at 5, you need to hurry because there's only a couple of spaces left now. So get in touch via WhatsApp 07988 60 70 80, and you never know, I might get to play your favourite song on the radio a little bit later.
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0: So today, I want to know, what's the one thing you miss being free in the UK that isn't anymore? 07988 60 70 80, or post on our Facebook or Instagram pages. Hi to Paul in Hereford. He says the one thing he misses being free in the UK that isn't anymore: free milk at primary schools. Apparently, Paul was the milk monitor for his class, so he usually got an extra bottle. But that all came to an end with Maggie Thatcher, the milk snatcher. Also, hi to Chris in Evan Job and also Jane in Ludlow. They've both gone for the same thing. The one thing they miss being free in the UK that isn't anymore: parking. It's a nightmare parking your car these days, isn't it? You have to download an app and fill in all your details. If you don't do it properly, you're not quite sure if you've actually paid for your parking, and you worry you might get a fine. And also, now when you go and park your car, you have to put your registration details in when you get your ticket. So even if you come back and you've still got an hour, you can't give that ticket to another car so they can park for free. You can't do that anymore. Also, Ryan in Leinster says the one thing he misses being free in the UK that isn't anymore: prescriptions from the chemist. Yeah, we didn't know how good we had it when we used to get those for free. Now we have to fork out for them. But what about you? What's the one thing you miss being free in the UK that isn't anymore?

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1: 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And back to the focus group. What's the one thing you miss being free in the UK that isn't anymore?
2: 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And I do believe my dad used to go out and get me some football FA Cup winners football coins from Texaco Garage with his petrol. Thank you.
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Craven Arms and Church Stretton. Busy but moving slowly around Kidderminster on the A456, but very congested and slow in all the usual places in Hereford, over Greyfriars Bridge and along Whitecross Road, Edgar Street and Belmont Road as well. It's starting to build up by the OK Diner roundabout in Leinster. Busy but moving around Abergavenny on the A40, but slow going through the Gibraltar Tunnels in Monmouth. Also slow on the roads in around Ross. Stop start at times on the M5 and M50, and built up and slow moving in Gloucester by the Over roundabout and the Hynham roundabout. Now, if you spot something that we haven't, help us out. 07988 60 70 80. I'll update you again in half an hour.

Nothing wrong with that. DJ Oogle alongside Ultranate and Moving to the Sun on Sunshine Radio. So the Facebook focus group today, what's the one thing you miss being free in the UK that isn't anymore? Hi to Daz in Craven Arms. He says the freedom to say whatever you want without being judged. Also, Angie in Churchdown says the one thing she misses being free, carrier bags when you go shopping. Some places now charging at least 50p a bag. And what you do is you go shopping, you forget to take any bags with you, so you have to buy more bags. So, I don't know about you, underneath my sink, I would reckon there's about 783 of them. Also in touch with the show today is Laura in Monmouth. The one thing she misses being free in the UK that isn't anymore, Formula One on terrestrial TV. Now she has to pay to watch it. And Steve in Gloucester says one thing he misses being free in the UK that isn't anymore, a free choice of seating when you're travelling. He says the companies seat you away from your family and loved ones to force you to buy seats next to them. It's just not on.

0: It's Destiny's Child and Bootylicious on Sunshine Radio, and we've got your latest sports news on the way. First, though, let me update you with what's going on with our battle. Of course, it's a Feel Good Friday, so we're having the Battle of the Bangers, two classic floor fillers going head-to-head. Whoever gets the most votes will get played in full at five, and Human Resource and Dominator still leading, which is well and truly going to please Manchester Lee.
1: I'm bigger and bolder and rougher and tougher, and other words, sucker, there is no other.
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0: you're not voted yet, get your vote in now. 0798 60 70 80. Who are you going for? Bassheads. Is there anybody out there or human resource with Dominator?
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10: Hull have been fined £30,000 over discriminatory chanting in their FA Cup defeat to Chelsea in February. The club has also banned 3 supporters from the MKM Stadium for a minimum of 3 years. Hull say the chant is a homophobic slur and could be considered as a hate crime. They've warned fans not to repeat it in tomorrow's Premier League game at Stamford Bridge. Watford have signed former West Ham forward Mikel Antonio on a 1-year deal. The striker, who was available as a free agent, is awaiting clearance to play in tomorrow's Championship game with Stoke. He hasn't featured in a competitive match in England since December 2024 after suffering a broken leg in a car crash. Celtic manager Martin O'Neill says it'll feel a bit strange having none of their supporters at Sunday's Scottish League Cup clash with Rangers at Ibrox. The Glasgow rivals are involved in an ongoing disagreement over ticket allocations. They were also sanctioned over fan disorder when they met in the Scottish Cup quarterfinals in March. O'Neill's revealed extra measures have been taken to ensure emotions don't spill over again.
11: We had police come in today, just a little 15-minute meeting with us. Just reminders of our behaviour, which I think is actually a timely reminder. It's a good thing as well.
10: Stenhouse Muir looked to cause a shock against Hearts when they meet in the quarterfinals tonight.
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1: And there, Joel Corry alongside Tom Grennan with Lionheart. Before that, Dua Lipa and Physical. Just turned 25 to 5. 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WhatsApp me 07988 607080. Please record as a voice note if you can, and I'll try and squeeze you in a little bit later. So it's a busy old weekend. We've got the Ludlow Food and Drink Festival on in Ludlow Castle right now through till Sunday. Also, we have Sunshine Radio's very own EV Discovery Day in Hightown in Hereford tomorrow. And looking ahead to next weekend, it's the Abergavenny Food Festival, which has going to have over 120 exhibitors, plus entertainment across 16 stages. You'll find chef demos, talks, tastings, live cooking over fire, and so much more. Great news is, all of the 16s get in for free, and they've got loads of kids' activities in the castle. It's the Abergavenny Food Festival next Saturday and Sunday, September the 19th and 20th. If you want to go, though, you need to get your tickets in advance, and you can get them from their website, abergavennyfoodfestival.com.

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3: Coming at 4:45, let's see what's going on with the roads again. And very, very busy with delays at the moment on the M5 northbound between Junction 10 Cheltenham and Junction 9 Tewkesbury. Also, very, very slow northbound between M5 and Junction 7 for Worcester and Evesham. Average speed there of around 20 miles an hour. It's also a very, very slow northbound in Worcestershire on the M5. Also, it's slow in places on the A49 from Ludlow up to Shrewsbury via Craven Arms and Church Stretton. Very busy, but moving slowly around Kidderminster on the A456. It's stop-start in Hereford in the usual places. Greyfriars Bridge, also slow on Whitecross Road, Edgar Street and Belmont Road as well. Building up right now by the OK Diner roundabout in Leinster. Busy around Abergavenny on the A40. It's also very built up and slow moving through the Gibraltar tunnels in Monmouth. Slow also on the roads in around Ross. And very busy in Gloucester by the Over roundabout and the Hindham roundabout. But if you spotted something we haven't, let us know. 07988 60 70 80. I'll update you again in half an hour.

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1: 8 minutes to five with Jessie J and Domino on Sunshine Radio. So we're heading to the best part of the week. On the way, we'll find out who's won this week's Battle of the Bangers. And then you get to own the airwaves for the final hour of the show as part of our Free Play Friday at five. So the internationally acclaimed 70-acre Hargis Croft Gardens are getting ready for their autumn plant fair. It's going to be a big one this year with over 65 exhibitors on site. And this October, you could be going for free because we've got five pairs of tickets to give away for you to enjoy the fair on Sunday, October the 11th. And to enter and get yourself in the draw, just head to sunshineradio.co.uk, click where it says win at the top of the page, fill in your details, but make sure you do this before midnight this coming Sunday because that's when the competition ends. Good luck. It's Shed 7 right now.

Love it. Shed 7 getting better on Sunshine Radio. Almost 5 o'clock, Sean, on the way with your latest news headlines. Tell you what, you're going to enjoy tonight's Free Play Friday at 5. 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
1: MPs have voted to reject legalising assisted dying in England and Wales by a majority of 16. The House of Commons has twice before supported similar proposals, but they never made it into law because time ran out in Parliament. Preet Kaur Gill's one of 286 MPs against the bill.
2: Largely, it was unsafe, it was unworkable. We heard from Royal Colleges, many of the groups that work with vulnerable people, saying that this was an unworkable bill. It pretty much hasn't changed from the previous bill that we'd already debated in this House, and that was largely a concern.
1: Leominster has a new post office again after 4 weeks without one. A temporary branch has opened today at the town's information centre on Corn Square, following the closure of the previous counter at Morrison's Daily. Everyday postal and banking services will be available while work continues to secure a permanent branch for the town. The head of MI5's called for national security to be treated as a shared challenge on the 25th anniversary of the 9/11 terror attacks. Events are being held across America with silences and speeches, including in New York, where two hijacked planes hit the World Trade Center. Another crashed into the Pentagon. US President Donald Trump's addressed a memorial service there.
3: With the events of that morning, 2,977 beautiful souls were ripped from our world. Today we renew the sacred oath that we first swore in their names. We will never, ever forget.
1: A fourth plane came down in Pennsylvania. Plans to improve walking and cycling links between Llanfoist and Abergavenny are moving forward after a £3.6 million funding boost. Monmouthshire Council says the work will include new crossings, drop curbs, a shared use path and road resurfacing along Merthyr Road. Construction of the additional links is planned between the winter and spring next year. And Strictly host Emma Willis has admitted she hasn't heard of some of the celebrities taking part in this year's series. She told Sunday Times Style it's good the show is looking to appeal to multi-generations by choosing contestants from different walks of life. Celebrity hairstylist Chris Appleton, football content creator John Nellis and singer Delta Goodrum are among the lineup. That's the latest.
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6: Overnight will begin clear and dry in Abergavenny, Simmonshatt and Frooms Hill, but it'll turn cloudier in the early hours, the low down to 10 degrees. Tomorrow's going to start off cloudy and dry, but some spells of rain will arrive by the evening. The high up to 21. Oh, yes. We've done it again. It is officially the best time of the week. Just turned 5 o'clock on a Friday. You know what to do. Drop whatever thing you're doing in the office and get into your car and then head on home for the weekend. And whatever you're up to with your friends and family over the coming days, have an absolutely fantastic time.
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6: 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Have you gone for the Bassheads? Is there anybody out there? Or Human Resource? And Dominator? Well, from the beginning, Human Resource have dominated with Dominator. Oh, Manchester Lee's going to be bouncing off the walls, isn't he? Let's be honest about it. He's loving it.
8: I'm bigger and bolder and rougher and tougher and other words, sucker, there is no other.

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2: And there, the winner of this week's Battle of the Bang is the brilliant Human Resource with Dominator on Sunshine. But now it's over to you. The final hour of the show every Friday. You get to choose the tunes. You get to own the airwaves for a whole hour. But what have you got for us? Get in touch and let us know. Got somebody here?
3: Hi, Chris. Andy B here, currently on holiday in the Dordogne. A lovely 26 degrees and sunny. It would really set me off for the weekend if you could play Bellissima by DJ Quicksilver. Have a great weekend. Sunshine.

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3: 18 minutes past 17 and time for another update on the roads. Obviously very, very busy, as you'd imagine, at this time of day on a Friday. We've got delays on the M5 northbound between M5 and Junction 6 Pershore Lane. Also delays eastbound on the M50 between the Travellers Rest roundabout and Junction 3 for Newen. Also delays on the A40 westbound between the A40 and the B4293 Gibraltar tunnels in Monmouth. Slow in places on the A49 from Ludlow up to Shrewsbury via Craven Arms and Church Stretton. Busy but moving around Kidderminster on the A456. Slow though in Hereford over Greyfriars Bridge and along Whitecross Road, Edgar Street and Belmont Road as well. Also built up by the OK Diner roundabout in Leinster. Busy and moving slowly around Abergavenny on the A40. It's also slow on the roads in around Ross. And in Gloucester, very congested due to those long-term roadworks by the Over roundabout and the Hynham roundabout. Now, if you spotted something we haven't, let us know. 079 88 60 70 80. I'll update you for the final time in half an hour.
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1: 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On the way then, we'll get updated with our latest news headlines, courtesy of Sean. 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
7: MPs have voted to reject legalising assisted dying in England and Wales by a majority of 16. The House of Commons has twice before supported similar proposals, but they never made it into law because time ran out in Parliament. Preet Kaur Gill's one of 286 MPs against the bill.
8: Largely it was unsafe, it was unworkable. We heard from Royal Colleges, many of the groups that work with vulnerable people, saying that this was an unworkable bill. It pretty much hasn't changed from the previous bill that we'd already debated in this House, and that was largely a concern.
7: Leinster has a new post office again after 4 weeks without one. A temporary branch has opened today at the town's information centre on Corn Square, following the closure of the previous counter at Morrison's Daily. Everyday postal and banking services will be available while work continues to secure a permanent branch for the town. The head of MI5's called for national security to be treated as a shared challenge on the 25th anniversary of the 9/11 terror attacks. Events are being held across America with silences and speeches, including in New York, where two hijacked planes hit the World Trade Center. Another crashed into the Pentagon. US President Donald Trump's addressed a memorial service there.
9: With the events of that morning, 2,977 beautiful souls were ripped from our world. Today we renew the sacred oath that we first swore in their names. We will never, ever forget.
7: A fourth plane came down in Pennsylvania. Plans to improve walking and cycling links between Llanfwyst and Abergavenny are moving forward after a £3.6 million funding boost. Monmouthshire Council says the work will include new crossings, drop curbs, a shared use path and road resurfacing along Merthyr Road. Construction of the additional links is planned between the winter and spring next year. And Strictly host Emma Willis has admitted she hasn't heard of some of the celebrities taking part in this year's series. She told Sunday Times Style, "It's good the show is looking to appeal to multi-generations by choosing contestants from different walks of life." Celebrity hairstylist Chris Appleton, football content creator John Nellis and singer Delta Goodrum are among the lineup. That's the latest.
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10: Overnight will begin clear and dry in Abergavenny, Simmons, Yass and Frooms Hill, but it'll turn cloudier in the early hours, the low down to 10 degrees. Tomorrow's going to start off cloudy and dry, but some spells of rain will arrive by the evening, the high up to 21.
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11: Hull have been fined £30,000 over discriminatory chanting in their FA Cup defeat to Chelsea in February. The club has also banned three supporters from the MKM Stadium for a minimum of 3 years. Hull say the chant is a homophobic slur and could be considered as a hate crime. They've warned fans not to repeat it in tomorrow's Premier League game at Stamford Bridge. Watford have signed former West Ham forward Mikel Antonio on a one-year deal. The striker, who was available as a free agent, is awaiting clearance to play in tomorrow's Championship game with Stoke. He hasn't featured in a competitive match in England since December 2024 after suffering a broken leg in a car crash. Celtic manager Martin O'Neill says it'll feel a bit strange having none of their supporters at Sunday's Scottish League Cup clash with Rangers at Ibrox. The Glasgow rivals are involved in an ongoing disagreement over ticket allocations. They were also sanctioned over fan disorder when they met in the Scottish Cup quarterfinals in March. O'Neill's revealed extra measures have been taken to ensure emotions don't spill over again.
12: We had police come in today, just a little 15-minute meeting with us. Just reminders of our behaviour, which I think is actually a timely reminder. It's a good thing as well.
11: Stenhouse Muir looked to cause a shock against Hearts when they meet in the quarterfinals tonight.
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10: And into the final half an hour of the show. 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Somebody who is definitely going to hear their tune is waiting to chat to us. 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
13: 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That would be great. 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
1: Gorgeous song, Christina Perri, and A Thousand Years on the Free Play Friday at 5. So remember, after me, after the latest news at 6, we've got a Drive Time Decade starting off in the 80s, then moving through to the 90s, then the noughties, then right up to date for you. And then, as it's a feel-good Friday from 7, we have our floor fillers. Anyway, right now, back to you choosing the tunes. Let's get somebody else on. Hello.
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1: Saturday Night Fever, still one of the biggest selling movie soundtracks of all time. 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Coming up to 6:15 right now. I'll take another look at the roads for you for a final time very, very soon. First though, let's get somebody else on.
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5: 12 minutes before 6, and for the final time on this Friday, let's see what's going on with the roads. We've got delays at the moment. M5 northbound between the Strensham services and Junction 7 for Worcester. Also, severe delays on the A40 westbound in Monmouthshire right now. It's slow in places on the A49 from Ludlow to Shrewsbury via Craven Arms and Church Stretton. Busy but moving around Kidderminster on the A456. Stop start though in Hereford this evening, especially over Greyfriars Bridge and along Whitecross Road, Edgar Street and Belmont Road as well. It's also built up and slow moving by the OK Diner roundabout in Leinster. Busy around Abergavenny on the A40. As you just heard, slow in Monmouth, especially going through the Gibraltar tunnels. It's slow also on the roads in around Ross and in Gloucester by the Over roundabout and the Hynham roundabout. Now, if you spotted something that we haven't, help us out, please. 07988 607080. And don't forget Mark, who will be back from his holidays. We'll keep you updated on the Saturday Breakfast Show tomorrow morning from 7.
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5: Coming up to 10 to 6 right now. Got time to squeeze in another couple of tunes and another couple of people who don't want to record voice notes for me. They're too shy. One of which is Martin in Cheltenham. Hello, mate. Not heard from you for a while. He wants a shout-out for Tony, Wayne and Kerris. Hope you all have a fantastic weekend. He's picked a belter, though, has good old Martin, the future sound of London and Papua New Guinea right here on the Free Play Friday at 5.
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What a tune, especially for Martin and Tony and Wayne and Keris in Cheltenham, Future Sound of London and Papua New Guinea on the Free Play Friday at 5. And that is just about it from me. Thank you very much indeed for your suggestion today. So many quality tunes I've not heard in years. And talking of quality, next up on our Drive Time Decades, kicking off in the 80s with Roy Orbison, also Level 42 and Kate Bush, then to the 90s with Mark Cohn and Salt-N-Pepa and also Delamitri, then the noughties with Neo, also NSYNC and Elton John, then right up to date with the likes of Stella Lefty and Zara Larsson. Of course, our Friday floor fillers are here from 7 o'clock, so if you're going out or you're staying in, just make sure you've got Sunshine Radio on in the background so we can soundtrack your Friday night tonight. Anyway, I'll be back tomorrow afternoon from 2. Hope you can join me for that. I'll leave you with Felix and Don't You Want Me. Have a fantastic weekend.

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1: From the Sky News Centre at 6. MPs have rejected proposals to legalise assisted dying in England and Wales by a majority of 16. The bill now won't progress through Parliament. Critics voiced safeguarding concerns, but supporters claim there'd be adequate checks in place. Preet Cargill's one of 286 MPs against the bill.
2: Largely it was unsafe, it was unworkable. We heard from Royal Colleges, many of the groups that work with vulnerable people, saying that this was an unworkable bill. It pretty much hasn't changed from the previous bill that we'd already debated in this House, and that was largely a concern.
1: Donald Trump's paid tribute to the authentic spirit of America on the 25th anniversary of 9/11. Almost 3,000 people were killed, including when two planes hit the World Trade Center in New York. Kathy Comerford survived. She managed to escape the South Tower and every year listens to victims' names being read out.
3: After the names are read, I go down to the beach where there's a beautiful memorial. And then, and then I have dinner with the family. I do try to just be in the moment and be thankful. Today's a hard one.
1: The Pentagon was also hit. Passengers fought hijackers on a fourth plane, which crashed in Pennsylvania. Police say anyone wearing face coverings at planned anti-migrant demonstrations in Portsmouth this weekend could face arrest. Officers in Hampshire say they'll use powers to allow peaceful protest. New guidelines will give girls in Northern Ireland the legal right to wear trousers to school. A committee chairman says the ministers in Stormont should explain why it took so long. In sport, England's cricketers are being made to work hard for victory in the third test against Pakistan. A short while ago, the tourists had edged into a 34-run at Edgbaston after reaching 354 for 8 in their second innings. And Oasis have used a drone to show a drop, their biggest hint yet, about a new tour.
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rewind. When the crowd say ball, selector. 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When the crowd say ball, selector. Rewind. When the crowd say ball, selector. Rewind. 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Rewind. 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When the crowd say ball, selector. Rewind.

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not hustle, no rock and roll. Unless your name's Brewster, cause Brewster's a punk. Parents let go, cause it's magic in the air. Criticizing rap, so you're out of order. Stop looking, listen to the phrase in Fred Astaire's. And don't get offended while Mace Do-Si-Do's your daughter. A tri-camera system is now set. Fly around the store under Daisy Productions. It stands for the inner sound, y'all, and y'all can bet that the action's not a trick, but

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